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1: Jeremiah Johnson, he's the author of a number one bestseller called The Jesus Discoveries. And even more important than that, he is a father and a husband, father to triplets. And one of those triplets had a very twisted spine. Talk about your faith, Jeremiah.
2: I believe in a God who heals. I believe in Jesus, that Jesus heals. And so I prayed that. And we didn't want to put it on the church prayer list because we didn't. And that might sound crass to some people, but I didn't want anyone asking, how are you doing? Or, you know, are you healed yet? Every parent should be mindful about how they ask for prayer requests. So we shared it with my pastor, Jack Graham. The same week that my book hit the number one New York Times bestseller list, we go to Scottish Rite.
1: That's the children's hospital there.
2: And his spine is as straight as an arrow.
1: Wow. Jesus does heal.
2: I have chills telling you this. We're praising Jesus all the way home. I believe God honored him, a 9-year-old who loves Jesus. I've been waiting to share that story on that God still heals. And if any of you are going through stuff with your kids at children's hospitals, it will humble you really quick.
1: Because as a parent, you can do nothing when your child is going through that.
2: Praise Jesus.
1: Praise Jesus.

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1: You've probably had the same experience. I went online, I was looking at some of the socials, and a mom made a post of her student, her son, athlete. Scholarships were coming in. He had a bright future, but he was hurt in a gunfire thing, maybe a gang thing, wrong place at the wrong time. But her son, his name is Kaya, he's in the hospital. Mom's heart is broken. So I'm praying, I'm asking God for a special healing for that boy and to protect mom's heart and take care of that family. And as I'm also doing that, I'm praying and expressing gratitude that my family has never experienced that violence. Then I got this vision in my head, suddenly this picture popped in and I realized God the Father has experienced that violence with his son. Whew. And that his son and the Father did that for us, did that for me. Jesus took the hit meant for us, meant for my family, and meant for you. Lord, we are so grateful. We have no idea what you've gone through, but it was horrible and a victory.
2: 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Traveling on the 15 southbound in the Cajon Pass after Oak Hill, there's a stall taking up the left lane. You'll see traffic approaching Ranchero Road. In the 15 heading northbound in the Cajon Pass before Cleghorn, there's a stall that has the middle lane blocked. Traffic stacks up as you approach Glen Helen Parkway. If you're on the 60 headed eastbound, that's in Chino, you'll see some brake lights. At the 71, it stays slow until you come across Archbold. KSGN is now heard in Anaheim. Subscription free on Apple CarPlay and Android Auto from the KSGN app. That's traffic on Pedro Moreno.
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1: Well, that never happened to us before. We got a package. It was not ours, but it was left at our address. You know, that's happened to probably all of us, but this had a name on it, and the name was a euphemism for weed. Maybe I know too much from my youth, but that was a name for weed, and it's like, already it's suspect, and so who's the sender? And it came all the way from Istanbul, Turkey. I think the safest thing for us to do is to send it back. So that's what we did. FedEx came and got it, and I was worried about it until it was gone.
2: 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As you travel on the 15 headed northbound, just before Cleghorn, looks like a stall has been cleared from the middle lane. Traffic is slowly recovering as you come away from Glen Helen Parkway. And if you're on the 60 eastbound, making your way up to Pyrite Street, that's in Harupa Valley, it's a slow ride until you come across the 215-91 interchange. And if you're on the 215 heading southbound in Colton, looking at some brake lights once you get to the 10, that's going to stay busy until you come across Central. KSGN is now heard in Anaheim. 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I'm Pedro Moreno.
1: Well, hi. 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
4: My drinking and mental health were out of control, and my thoughts had become really dark. And I made a dedicated decision to do a 12-step study, which is a year-long commitment. 3 months in, we decided that we needed to move, and I didn't know if I was going to be able to continue with the 12-step study. So it was one of those moments that Build a Boat by Colton Dixon came on and reminded me to surrender.

0: the meeting was only a few blocks from where we had just moved, and I was able to complete the 12-step study. I believe it's really important that we rally around the radio station for those moments when people are in despair and need hope and need encouragement, and turn on the radio and there's hope, there's encouragement, there's some positive messages. I'll build a boat so
1: let it rain. Someday soon, Jesus is coming, and we want him to catch us using the talents he's given us to reach people with the good news of what he's done. 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It's almost like they received breadcrumbs off another's table. 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
1: Did I already tell you this? This happened last Pentecost. It was absolutely amazing. There's a gathering of Christians in Europe, in one of the world's most secular countries, the Netherlands. I mean, half of everybody in the Netherlands, they have no religion at all. And about 60,000 believers gathered there for a four-day event, and it was to celebrate Pentecost about a month ago. But it's just so amazing to me. Gen Z, reportedly, they were at the front of that return to the Christian faith. Tens of thousands of Christians who came together there, 60,000, they think, in all, and about half of the attendees were under 25. Absolutely amazing. Go Team Jesus.
2: 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Traveling on the 15, heading southbound, that's in Hesperia. Once you get to Ranchero Road, your drive stays slow into the Cajon Pass, clearing up after Cleghorn. And as you travel on the 15, heading northbound, that's going to be heading into the Cajon Pass. Just after Kenwood, a crash still has the right lane blocked up. Traffic's going to be backed up to Glen Helen Parkway. And the 60 eastbound in Chino is looking slow from the 71 until you get to Archbold. KSGN is now heard in Anaheim. Subscription free on Apple CarPlay and Android Auto from the KSGN app. That's traffic on Pedro Moreno.
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1: Mike Goodwin, I think you were planning your aunt's birthday party, and you noticed there are some really different expressions out there.
2: Planning a surprise birthday party for my aunt. My cousin used this expression I thought was a little odd. She said, "I hope y'all don't let the cat out the bag." That's a strange expression to me, because if I saw somebody holding a bag full of cats, the first thing I would think to say is, "Hey, man, you need to let those cats out the bag." But why are we so obsessed with cats anyway? Cat got your tongue? Look what the cat drug in. It's raining cats and dogs. What up, cat daddy? You living like a fat cat. Don't be a copycat. You are such a scary cat. It's more than one way. Who is skinning cats? I guess the dude with the bag full of cats, huh? And why do they have multiple ways of doing this? And I guess you gotta find curiosity. Curiosity helps you kill a cat. Then you can skin the cat once you let the cat out the bag. Now, when I get back to the hotel, I'm gonna take a little cat nap. That's what I'm gonna do.
3: 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As you travel through Hesperia, 15 southbound, once you get past Ranchero Road, it's looking like a busy ride from there. As you head into the Cajon Pass, that clears up after Cleghorn. In the 15 northbound, looking busy in Fontana. As you come across Sierra, it stays heavy into the Cajon Pass, clears up once you get to the 138. And the 215 southbound in Riverside, traffic is slow once you get from the 9160 interchange, clears up at Central. KSGN is now heard in Anaheim, subscription-free on Apple CarPlay and Android Auto from the KSGN app. That's traffic on Pedro Moreno. 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
1: Meeting someone from the street. Now, if they're homeless, what do? Do you avert your eyes? Do you give them something? What's your protocol? Who are they anyway? Kevin, about to tell his story, you were just telling us that you can mask being homeless really well.
2: I can totally mask it. Most people wouldn't even recognize that I'm homeless.
1: How'd you end up on the street?
2: It was senior year of high school. I'm in my band, just doing my thing, checking out colleges. Mom gets cancer and she dies without telling us anything about what to expect. And unfortunately, there was no support structure from my family. It came from a divorced home, you know, father wasn't really part of the picture. It's like when you get kicked out of the nest and you slam on the ground as a bird, and then you're just like looking around and you're like, welcome to America. You're okay, what do I do next? It's like you don't even realize how much either your mom or your dad or anybody that's actually in your life as a person helps hold that pressure back, you know? And then once you're really in the world all by yourself, all this pressure hits. Like, you have to stay clean, you have to stay well fed, you know, you have to stay in good spirits so that you can talk to other people, you know? And when any one of those gives, it's like all of them start to give and you tumble. And most people, when they're tumbling, like, they have a spot that they can go to called their home and they can hang out there and recuperate. But when you don't even have that, you just start to tumble and you start to break and every system starts to fail. And, you know, God forbid you get injured and then you're limping and then you can't keep yourself clean. So you smell bad and then you're hungry, sir, and you're in a bad mood. So you can't socialize with anyone either. And then you're just a monster.
1: Oh, man. And then you're just a monster. Pray for Kevin and let's have eyes to see. And even if you can't do anything, maybe it's not safe for you to do something. But there are churches who are making a difference.

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2: There is a small handful of people who have reached out and said, hey, what happened to Sam? Is she okay? And that's why I wanted to fill you in on a couple of things. First of all, to let you know, yes, she's okay. You know, she and I have been best friends between 20, 25 years. It's been a long time. When my kids were little, she was babysitting them. It's pretty special. Zoe, her child with Down syndrome, she's finally at that age where she needs some mom attention. And like a lot of us who are doing ministry, this isn't our only job. In order to do ministry, we have to hold down 2, 3, 4, sometimes more jobs than that. And I'm no exception. Sam is no exception. But with the age of Zoe, Sam, in order to have income for the family, but also time for the family, had to cut back. So we're hopeful that sometime she will be able to have the bandwidth to rejoin us. That's what happened to our friend Sam. We love her. We hope the best for her and hope maybe one of these days she comes back.
3: 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As you travel on the 15 headed southbound of Corona, watch for brake lights approaching the 91. It's a slow ride until you get to Temescal Canyon Road. And the 60 eastbound of Harupa Valley coming across Pedley Road, your drive stays slow until you get to the 215-91 interchange. 215 southbound in Colton, watch for brake lights approaching the 10. Your drive's going to stay busy heading into Riverside. That clears up once you get past Central. KSGN is now heard in Anaheim. 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
1: Another thing that ruined me for the ordinary, per se.
2: As a Christian, day by day, hour by hour, sometimes you are fighting a spiritual battle. Ask Forrest Frank, the singer, entertainer. What happened?
1: I'm in my car, and I feel like I'm supposed to let it run out of gas. There's this long bridge. I don't know if you're familiar with the geography of Seattle, but there's a Bellevue, and then there's Seattle. There's a long bridge that separates them. I'm like halfway on this bridge. Car runs out of gas. I'm not kidding. It's like an hour and a half walk to get to the other side of the bridge. And the whole time I have like complete peace. I go to buy like a gas tank because I'm going to walk it back. I go to the pump, pumping up gas, and I hear a voice behind me. It's like this probably 18-year-old kid. It's like, yo, you need a ride? I look at him. I'm like, sure. Why not grab my gas tank and like get in his passenger seat? We're driving. He was playing this song, Bet I Got Some Weed. Yo, like I can recognize that this is a cool song, bro. Like, are you into music? And he's like, yeah, bro. Like, I'm an aspiring rapper. I'm like, no way. I produce beats and stuff. And I was like, dude, you want to come over to my studio? Like, I'd love to cook you dinner, pay you back for this. And he's like, yeah, sure. He comes over. He brings his friend with him. I got this really dark vibe, like a crazy dark vibe from his friend. I'm like making dinner for them. And then it just ends up being weird. So they end up like dipping. And I end up calling him. I'm like, bro, this is just so weird. I'm like, I don't know you, dude, but just off of this instinct, like, can I just say, I don't think you should be hanging out with that friend. And he's like, whoa, dude, like, I've been trying to get away from that guy. Like, that's crazy. You're saying this. Like, what's going on right now? I was like, dude, come back. I'd love to cook you dinner. So he comes. Somehow we just immediately start talking about God. We're sitting in our kitchen and I'm like, have you ever had like a spiritual experience or anything? He's like, oh yeah. Like, you know, my parents kicked me out when I was like 17 and I found myself in this cult that was like a satanic cult, and there would be like rituals. Was terrified and also like, okay, God, like what's going on here? Was just like, bro, like, can I pray for you? And so we went into my studio and I like turned on some worship music and it was like eerie. Put a hand on him and, you know, should pray for him, prayed like a blessing. And I was like, can you say like, thank you, Jesus? He goes, thank you, get it out. And so then I start like big time praying, no training, kind of all a blur, but I'm just like, in Jesus' name, like leave this man. I just remember I prayed that. And then after that, he was able to say like, thank you, Jesus. And like, he was just like, whoa, this is a lot. So after that day, everything changed for him.
3: 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If you're in Yermo 15 southbound just before Ghost Town Road, watch for a car fire that has the right lane blocked. Your traffic stacks up as you approach Calico Road. And as you travel on the 15 northbound, making your way through Fontana, once you get to Sierra, it's a busy ride heading into the Cajon Pass. Clears up as you come up to the 138 and the 215 southbound in Riverside. The 9160 interchange looking slow from there to Central. KSGN is now heard in Anaheim. 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
4: 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When God's involved, it's not just you. 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
5: One of the reasons my husband wanted to slow down is he had gotten sick and they were having difficulty diagnosing what was happening, and we were thinking cancer. And I could see my husband's health, you know, deteriorating. He wasn't himself. And I remember it got to the point where I was in the house and I couldn't even breathe of how much pressure and just fear had actually come in.
6: I was an orphan, defined by mistakes. Thought I was forsaken, but you gave up the chase.
5: And I remember I went outside and it was during winter. I couldn't even feel God. And my spirit was just trying to feel God. I remember looking up at the moon and I put the KSGN app on my phone and I'm looking up at the moon and then I'm saying, Lord, I know that you commanded the moon to be there and I know that he is in this with me.

0: everything came back. 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I hear testimony after testimony recommending it to other people. And it's important to donate, because it's written how the people of God would give to the apostles so that they could go out and do the work of the Lord. 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
1: Our next break, we've got something really special for you about miracles and worship leaders. This is something that maybe you need to know. 40% of all worship leaders are thinking of leaving the ministry because of burnout. You know, pastors' wives have a really hard time too, and I think a big part of it is you have to put on a face. You can't be somebody with a problem up on stage or being married to the pastor, stuff like that. A lot of pressure on them. If you could pray for them, that would be just awesome, and maybe drop them an encouraging word when you can and tell them how much you appreciate them. That would make a huge difference. And like I said, next break, you're going to hear a little bit more from a worship singer who saw a crazy miracle.
2: 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In Yermo, 15 southbound, just before Ghost Town Road, we've got a car fire that has the right lane taken away. Your drive jams up at Calico Road. 15 northbound, making your way through Fontana. As you come up to Sierra, it's a busy ride until you get to about the 138 and the 10 eastbound. That's in Ontario. Once you get past Vineyard, it's a slow crawl into Fontana. Things will ease up coming across Cherry. KSGN is now heard in Anaheim, subscription-free on Apple CarPlay and Android Auto from the KSGN app. That's traffic on Pedro Moreno.
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1: Is there any truth to this? 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
2: Annie's with us. She's a worship singer. And what's the craziest miracle you've ever experienced?
3: So a few months ago, we had a guy coming to our church that kept asking for prayer for his brother because his brother had fallen sick. And then he went into the hospital and he fell into a coma. And he was like that for 2 weeks. The doctors couldn't wake him up. So after this man fell into the coma, his brother would go and sit with him and play our church live stream every service. I'm just going to say this before I go any further. Don't ever underestimate what God can do on a live stream through worship or prayer or church service or anything. Because what people think is just a live stream of a church service, God sees as an opportunity. So 2 weeks after he fell into the coma, the man woke up, but he actually woke up during one of our live streams. What's even crazier is that next Sunday, he showed up at church. He walked in on a cane, and his cane is still sitting at our church because he walked out without it. That's not even the crazy part.
2: No, that's not the crazy part. That's coming up next stop.
4: 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As you travel on the 15 in Yermo, headed southbound before Ghost Town Road, we've got a car fire that has the right lane taken away. That's causing a heavy ride from Calico Road. And the 15 northbound in Fontana as you make your way up to Sierra. It's a stop-and-go ride heading into the Cajon Pass, clears up just before the 138 and the 215 headed southbound in Riverside. From the 9160 interchange, it's a slow ride to Central. 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
1: Keep the faith with Penny. Let's be real for a sec. Honoring Dad can be a tough thing to do when Dad hasn't exactly lived up to the greeting cards. Ask Chrissy Metz about it. She'll definitely tell you. She's starred for 6 years as Kate in NBC's hit show, This Is Us. And she has a book, This Is Me. And that's where she opens up about how her dad was unfaithful and left the family when she was just 8 years old. And her stepfather, he was physically and verbally abusive. But she's found a way to move forward.
2: My grudges that I did hold were because I didn't know how to process the feelings and I just took them so personally. And of course, they're your parents, so they're supposed to set an example. But hurt people, you know? And I now, of course, as an adult, I realize that what they went through or what they were projecting on me had nothing to do with me. And that if I let it affect me, it's going to completely compromise the rest of my life. One prayer that helped me was the St. Francis prayer, which is, it's better to love than to be loved, better to understand than to be understood. When you can empathize with what other people are going through, it's not about you. And then you can move through it, I think, in an easier way. And I'm still working through that because there are times and days that something will trigger me. And the forgiveness was so important for me and my healing and moving forward because, you know, what they say is holding a grudge or a resentment is drinking poison and expecting the other person to be ill. It's really affecting you.

when you start declaring the truth of who you are, it will overshadow any facts that of your past that try to pull you down. It would be very easy to stay as a victim. And the truth is, we've all been a victim of something. And the next step is surviving. But the goal isn't to just survive. The goal is to become that overcomer. And an overcomer is someone who not only knows who they are,

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2: To keep the faith, I'm Penny. You ever wondered, how can I get my kids to get out there and do incredible things when I can't even motivate them to get out of bed? Hey, I've been there, done that, bought the t-shirt too. A lot of us have. John Gordon has inspired a lot of people, from Fortune 500 companies to sports teams. And even he says it's not easy, but he's still seeing some pretty good progress.
3: My kids really don't care what I have to say. Like they don't really listen to a lot of my motivational stuff. They're not into it, right? Because for them, I'm dad. What I would do is I would write on their whiteboards in their room. I put whiteboards in their room, and I would write these little motivational things. And over the course of our lives together, they remember reading those things. Like, they're like, Dad, I didn't listen to you, but I read those things on the wall. My daughter came up to me one day, and I was really having a bad day, and she was a teenager. And she said, Dad, I think you need to read your own book. When she said that, I thought, you know what? She's right. Man, I've been in a rut. I need to be more positive. And so I wrote this positive pledge that just came out of me. And it was something I looked at each day to become a more positive person. And so my kids have been really great teachers as well.
4: Well, hi. You're always invited to come on in and be with God's family. 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That may be an example for adults, too. Hey, we're not perfect, but we hope we can agree on these things to make our world a little bit better. I'm Scott from the programming team. 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
5: 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When someone cries out to Him, and in the quiet that follows, a song or story on KSGN can feel like God saying, I'm here, and I see you. Sometimes it's a spoonful of what you need, and for others, a total transformation.
6: 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Kendall, she has her own struggles with ADHD, and she has some other issues with school, and KSGN, it encourages her.
7: When I was in fifth grade, I was having trouble with my friends at school, like a bully situation, and me and my mom were going somewhere, and all of a sudden, this song comes on, and it made me actually stand up to my friends, because the other times that it happened, I haven't been standing up because I thought that they would be mad at me or something. After I stood up to them, everything became fine and we are all good again.

0: I think it's important to have stations like KSGN so that there is other options out there for our children, that there's a safe alternative that can encourage them in ways that maybe we as parents can't.
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1: 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It's Keep the Faith. I'm Penny. When you really love somebody, you know almost everything there is to know about them. Their shoe size, their favorite fruit, how many hairs are on their head. True. Tim Story has coached a lot of Hollywood stars, and he's a regular contributor on Keep the Faith. He shares how you can be confident in knowing that you are loved by a very good father.
2: I was thinking the other day as I was looking at a census that we have close to 8 billion people on the planet, and I thought about, wow, God, you got a lot of work to do because you are the father, you are the creator of around 8 billion people, but yet you are so personable with each one. I met a family recently that they have 9 children. And I was talking to the mother. Guess what? She knows all their names. And she even knew all their birthdays. All 9 of them. God has every hair of his children numbered. Can you imagine that? That all-knowing God cares about us today. He cares about you today. That no matter what you go through, no one on this planet is more special

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1: It's Keep the Faith with Penny. When I get stressed out and think things are just going crazy, I found it helpful to stop and remember all the things God has done for me. I mean, in an everyday kind of way. I got out of bed, I got hot coffee, I walked across the room. If you really think about it, it's blessing after blessing after blessing. And I've got a blessing here. Max Lucado, who's a pastor and a best-selling author. He's written books like Tame Your Thoughts. And that's where he shares what he's discovered.
2: The image that helps me a lot is to understand that God has not only forgiven me, but he has adopted me. And I've only gone to court and had to stand before a judge one time in my life. It was for a parking violation that I got back in college. I was real surprised when I came out of a restaurant and there I saw that I had a parking ticket on my car, and I looked, they had checked the box that I had been parking in a no parking zone. I appealed my case and I actually was given an appointment before the court. And I went and I told him, I said, the paint was just a little bit orange instead of red. And he kind of rolled his eyes at me. He said, did you park in the no parking zone? I said, yes, sir, I guess I did. But I don't have a lot of money. And in that phrase, I was appealing for his mercy. Now, he gave it to me. He forgave that debt. Now, that is a wonderful Christian principle. And if we had nothing more than the fact that God looked upon our debt, saw our situation, and forgave it, that would be wonderful. But here's what God did even more. In essence, he stood up from behind the bench, and he walked over into the courtroom, and he put his arm around me, and he asked, would you like me to take care of you? I'm going to become personally responsible for you. Now, had he just forgiven me for that transgression, the judge would have been merciful. But he carried it a step further, and he did stand up from behind the bench and put his arm around me and say, I want you to be my son. And he adopted me. Now, that's what we call grace. The difference between mercy and grace, mercy, God forgives us, but through grace, God adopts us. And I think if we can just continue to focus on that, you know, focus on what God has done for us, that's his solution for dealing with our fear.

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Jesus, could you please just sit and cry with me till I can sing, till I can sing. It is well with my soul.

You shouldn't be afraid to try. 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If you fail, you did it wrong, and you don't want to do that again, so try something else. So there's

0: 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All week long, we've been sharing about really awesome dads and great dad stories. And actually, Lauren Green McAfee has an awesome dad. Let's keep the faith with Penny. Steve is her dad, and he happens to be the president of Hobby Lobby. They also get to work together with the Museum of the Bible in D.C., but her best memory of him has nothing to do with work.
1: Growing up, I was homeschooled, and my dad would teach me and my three siblings our math lessons before he went to work. It would, you know, still be dark outside, and I remember coming down the stairs every morning, and the light in Dad's study was already on, and I would turn the corner into his office, and seeing that my dad, who was, you know, a very busy guy, he's working in the family business in a leadership position, he was taking the time every day to be reading the Bible, and that really has stuck with me. Dad, you mean the world to me because you're a great example of being a family man, puts God first, but then also prioritizes family and works hard. And you've been just an incredible man of integrity, someone that I can easily look to and say, I want to be like that when I grow up.
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3: I've been a photographer for 23 years. 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You know, I had a job for 20 years, but I knew that I wanted to do it on my own. And I was so nervous. I was so afraid to quit, you know, a job that I've had for 20 years. And, you know, I definitely depend on your station. You know, when I would be leaving that job every day, I just kind of felt miserable, and turning your station on would just kind of bring me back to happiness.

0: 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Once I prayed on it, you know, Jesus just gave me all the answers, as he always does. And even after I quit, I would question, you know, like, is this the right thing? And the next day I would wake up with a new client. And then it happened again. I'd question, like, are you sure, Lord? Are you sure I can do this on my own? The next day again, I wake up with a new client. I'm like, it's been awesome, and I love it. It's definitely a passion of mine. So it's fun to be able to work in your own passion. Your station is just blessed with the Holy Spirit, and we all feel that, and I thank you for that. And that's why I give, because I don't want that to ever go away.
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During challenges, you'll find us playing songs that lift your spirits. 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Which beach are you hitting this summer? 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

You know, I've been doing relationship coaching for a long time, and all of the same complaints that people had before the pandemic are all the same ones that they have now. They just have something different to blame it on. Isolation is a condition of the heart. You're never isolated unless you want to be. There are always people that God has placed around you that want to invite you into relationship and into community. And that, I believe, is where we're going to find the loves of our lives.

0: 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We all long for significance, but so many times we only hear the voices of doubt and limitation. I'm Penny. This is Keep the Faith. Jenny Catron has written a book called Clout, and it tells the story of the difference it makes when we just listen to the right voice.
1: God kind of shows up for me sometimes in the funniest ways or teaches me lessons in unique circumstances. And my husband and I, for our 10th wedding anniversary, went to England and Ireland, and I love the UK. And so this was just one of those trips that I was super excited about. But we were in Ireland and we were driving through the countryside, and I just kept marveling over all of the flocks of sheep that were everywhere. But they were kind of like wandering the countryside, and I kept thinking, who do they belong to? Like, you know, who owns these sheep? And so I did this quick search on Google, and I found it very fascinating that the sheep know who their shepherd is because they've learned the voice, or they've learned the signals that shepherd uses to communicate to his flock of sheep. And it was just a lesson for me that when I'm trying to understand my influence, when I'm trying to understand where God is leading and guiding me, I can't go where he's leading without knowing him well and knowing his voice.

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0: 89.7 KSGN. When pain strikes, you have a choice. You can pick A, good old Haagen-Dazs and about a four-day sleep-a-thon, or two, kick your head up, be strong, and find that new path that God has just for you. This is Keep the Faith with Penny. Now, Devon Franklin chose the latter. He's the producer behind hit movies like Heaven is for Real and Miracles from Heaven.
1: My father was an alcoholic. But what was interesting about that is, like, my mother never spoke poorly about it. My mom couldn't afford counseling or anything, so the way that I got help and therapy was really being involved in school. I really started throwing all of myself into, you know, student government and then also church. I was like the quote-unquote church boy, so to speak. I just said I need to find a positive outlet to deal with a lot of the emotions that I didn't really know how to handle. And all of those things really helped me as a nine-year-old kid give me the foundation so that I didn't make the wrong turn. I ended up making, you know, the right turn. That right turn was realizing that I did not have to allow the death of my father to create a scenario in my life where I was not going to be all that I could be. And that right turn was being positive. That right turn was going to church. That right turn was realizing that faith works. You know, that right turn was saying, you know, I don't want to be the kid that is a statistic. You know, there are dreams, there are things I want to do. My father died, you know, there are things he didn't finish. So I want that right turn was like, let me be on the path that leads to purpose. Let me be on the path that leads to my destiny. And hopefully, if I can get there, I can fulfill some of the things that he

0: fear at its core is selfishness, because it's about you. It's about your fear of being rejected. It's about your fear of the dream crashing. It comes back to you. And God has said, look at this life is not about you. It's about me.
1: My life, I know it's never really been mine. So do with it whatever you like.
0: Join me in what I am doing. I am inviting you to go on this amazing adventure, this amazing journey with me. But it's my story, and you're playing this amazing part in it. It's not your story.
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Huh? 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

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It is Keep the Faith with Penny. Boy, we all have regrets. But wouldn't it be cool if we got to the end of our life and didn't have a life that was completely filled with nothing but regrets?

0: yeah. Kevin Atlas says, that's the idea. He is a man on a mission. Now, even though he's missing half of one of his arms, he still played NCAA Division I college basketball. And now he travels all over the place, motivating people as a speaker and inspiring them to overcome whatever challenges they're facing. No regrets.
1: You know, father passed away at 42, and I realized, you know, through others as well, why do people wait to do the things that they want to do in life when they're dying? You're supposed to get grades so you can go to college, and then you get student loans. Out of college, you take a job to pay off the student loans. You wake up in your 40 or 50 saying, what did I do with my life? And so from a young age, I created a list and things I wanted to do, and I try to knock out to a year. Seeing the Northern Lights, the ball drop, backpacking Europe. And where I'm getting at this is I broke out of routine. I've met billionaires, I've met politicians, I've met athletes, I've met actresses and musicians. I've met people from all different walks of life and all successful. And I'll tell you this, success isn't cars or house or money. To me, happiness is the most valuable commodity. Success is just getting you there, and happiness is a commodity. It shrinks, it grows, you can trade, it expands. That's how you break out of routine. You find what makes you happy. What makes me happy is lifting others up, embracing those who are broken, walking for those who can't, speaking for those who can't, giving those kids a hug when they need it, telling them they matter because they do, they are so significant. Excuses, those are poison. The worst excuse in the world is I'm too busy. Never be too busy to hold the door open for somebody. Never be in too much of a rush. You walk by somebody, compliment them on their shoes or their shirt or their necklace or their glasses. Might be their best moment the whole day.
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4: If you look from the outside into my family, you would think, oh, they're the perfect little family. But the devil really tried to kill, steal, and destroy my family. He tried to kill my daughter. We found out she had a raging eating disorder. My son had a bout of paralyzing anxiety. And then we found out that my dad had a secret life. But KSGN just stepped in there. I just turned them on, as I always do. And that spoke to me that God is not just a loving God. He's a compassionate God. And more importantly, he's an on-time God. And he's like, I'm in the fire with you, child. We're going to come out together and we're going to be stronger. But trust me, because I'm not finished yet.

0: I give to KSJN on a regular basis because without them, there would just be an emptiness. And I get my Jesus on, if you will, by listening to them. And God wants you to put it where you're being fed. And KSJN is where I am being fed. And I see the fruits of paying it forward.
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0: it all comes back to choice. God said, hey, I love you. 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I have a destiny for you. 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But I cannot force you to step into your real destiny. And so it all comes down to choice. We get to choose.
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1: You know that tug you get in your heart? It's pushing you towards something good, but you're like, I'm not sure I want to do that. Hey, I've been there too. A lot of us have. Today can be different. You've got Keep the Faith with Penny. Rebecca George has a book called Do the Right Thing. Encouragement right now to follow that tug.
2: Something that God stirs in your heart, something that He calls you to, it's never small or little in the eyes of God, even though it might feel small or little, or we might be made to feel as if it is small or little in the eyes of others. And I think we do have to come back to those important conversations with, you know, in this situation, our spouse, of really saying, I feel called to this work. Let's say it's maybe starting a new business or getting involved in a ministry within your local church, whatever that thing is that you really feel the Lord stirring you to get involved in. I think it is having those real conversations of, I sense God asking me to take this next step of faith. And maybe that margin looks like an hour on Saturday mornings before the kids get up. Maybe it looks like an evening a month that I'm able to carve out, and really figuring out what makes the most sense for your family. Again, back to balance, right? Of keeping those priorities in check.

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0: 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Keep the faith with Penny. Let's be real for a sec. Honoring Dad can be a tough thing to do when Dad hasn't exactly lived up to the greeting cards. Ask Chrissy Metz about it. She'll definitely tell you. She's starred for 6 years as Kate in NBC's hit show, This Is Us. And she has a book, This Is Me. And that's where she opens up about how her dad was unfaithful and left the family when she was just 8 years old. And her stepfather, he was physically and verbally abusive. But she's found a way to move forward.
1: My grudges that I did hold were because I didn't know how to process the feelings and I just took them so personally. And of course, they're your parents, so they're supposed to set an example. But hurt people, you know? And I now, of course, as an adult, I realize that what they went through or what they were projecting on me had nothing to do with me. And that if I let it affect me, it's going to completely compromise the rest of my life. One prayer that helped me was the St. Francis prayer, which is, it's better to love than to be loved, better to understand than to be understood. When you can empathize with what other people are going through, it's not about you. And then you can move through it, I think, in an easier way. And I'm still working through that because there are times and days that something will trigger me. And the forgiveness was so important for me and my healing and moving forward because, you know, what they say is holding a grudge or a resentment is drinking poison and expecting the other person to be ill. It's really affecting you.
2: I'm about to have-

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0: 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Let's keep the faith. I'm Penny. You ever wondered, how can I get my kids to get out there and do incredible things when I can't even motivate them to get out of bed? Hey, I've been there, done that, bought the t-shirt too. A lot of us have. John Gordon has inspired a lot of people, from Fortune 500 companies to sports teams. And even he says it's not easy, but he's still seeing some pretty good progress.
1: My kids really don't care what I have to say. Like they don't really listen to a lot of my motivational stuff. They're not into it, right? Because for them, I'm dad. What I would do is I would write on their whiteboards in their room. I put whiteboards in their room, and I would write these little motivational things. And over the course of our lives together, they remember reading those things. Like, they're like, Dad, I didn't listen to you, but I read those things on the wall. My daughter came up to me one day, and I was really having a bad day, and she was a teenager. And she said, Dad, I think you need to read your own book. When she said that, I thought, you know what? She's right. And I've been in a rut. I need to be more positive. And so I wrote this positive pledge that just came out of me. And it was something I looked at each day to become a more positive person. And so my kids have been really great teachers as well.
2: 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Our confidence in Christ grows when we listen to 89.7 KSGN. It makes all of us better and family too. And at the same time that you're blessed, another story like this one unfolds.
3: Years ago, I was not a Christian. I was a single mother. I had three children. I was going to college, and I was completely overworked, just on survival mode. I was so depressed, and I didn't believe I had any self-worth or value. It took all my energy to keep myself from having a nervous breakdown and to just making it through one more day.

0: walk alongside me or anything. And then one day, I see in front of me a car. It had a bumper sticker. It says 89.7. So I immediately turned it on, and it was beautiful Christian music. So I thought, thank you, God. I just know that this is what I need to listen to. It was after that day that I accepted Jesus as my Lord and Savior that I was so overwhelmed with life, and so I just didn't make it to church. I still needed regular encouragement and motivation, and all I can say is the only constant thing that was in my life keeping me connected to God was KSTN.
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0: As you've listened, you've noticed this is a different place. 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Constant encouragement.
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0: like my little daughter. 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And just, you know, I had a smile on my face. There wouldn't be an ounce, wouldn't be even a thought in her mind about not jumping, about scared of hitting the ground. She knows that she's going to jump in daddy's arms. She completely trusts me when she jumps. And I think that that's the whole deal with worship, is to trust God with your life and completely surrender.
1: That's what faith is all about. Contagious encouragement on Keep the Faith.

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1: It's Keep the Faith. I'm Penny. When you really love somebody, you know almost everything there is to know about them. Their shoe size, their favorite fruit, how many hairs are on their head. True. Tim Story has coached a lot of Hollywood stars, and he's a regular contributor on Keep the Faith. He shares how you can be confident in knowing that you are loved by a very good father.
2: I was thinking the other day as I was looking at a census that we have close to 8 billion people on the planet, and I thought about, wow, God, you got a lot of work to do because you are the father, you are the creator of around 8 billion people, but yet you are so personable with each one. I met a family recently that they have 9 children, and I was talking to the mother. Guess what? She knows all their names. And she even knew all their birthdays, all 9 of them. God has every hair of his children numbered. Can you imagine that? That all-knowing God cares about us today. He cares about you today. That no matter what you go through, no one on this planet is more special

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0: 89.7 KSGN. It's Keep the Faith with Penny. All of us have felt stuck in pain at one time or another, and when you're there, you start to think that's where you're going to stay stuck. Cynthia Garrett is someone who's been there. She is a former TV host, and she wrote a book called I Choose Victory. She opens up in that book about her past and how things began to change for her.
1: You begin to recognize as you get older that your life is being controlled by emotions. I mean, I ended up running off as a young girl after I graduated law school right here from USC, and I married a guy I barely knew and ended up in Italy after knowing this person like 1 month in person and 2 months on the phone, woke up in a foreign country, realized I had married an abusive man who, you know, was who had a major agenda. That agenda was that he was using me for a passport and had married me to get me on a honeymoon. And on that honeymoon, I discovered he was trafficking drugs in our car. So my experiences were all ultimately an attack on my identity as God's daughter. And the man that would become my husband, who is my husband now, at a certain point, as just a friend of mine, he said to me, you know, it's all about Isaiah 61. Jesus came to bind up the brokenhearted and to set the captives free. And he began to explain to me scripturally how that was a power that Christ only reserved for himself. And that when you apply real scriptural foundational things to the broken areas of your life, it's about Jesus wanting to heal those broken places and make you whole again. That really and truly became my choice for victory.

One thing that my uncle always says, God didn't give everybody everything, but he gave everybody something. When God's giving you a talent and people ask you to perform it or share it, and you try to act bashful as if you don't want to do it, you're denying God an opportunity to show himself off.

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1: 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Somebody else listening right now knows how you feel.

0: Faith with Penny. Josh Haven is with the band The Afters. He knows nobody should have to do this alone. It's so important that we open up and share our life with others.
1: We do want people to feel like they can share their stories. That is why we share ours. You know, that's why we write music. You know, we write music to it's kind of how we process life. You know, I don't have a diary or a journal, but I write songs about it. And part of the hope is that in sharing our stories in it, people will share theirs and realize they're not alone in it. They call this the age of anxiety right now because of how prevalent fear, anxiety, worry, depression, all those things are. And it's debilitating, especially even to young people these days. And so I'll have a time when I have people raise their hand if you deal with fear, anxiety, or worry. And literally, I mean, every hand in the room goes up. But those things, when we're going through them, can feel so isolating and lonely. And so in sharing our stories, hopefully people feel like they can share theirs and we can be support for each other and realize we're not alone in this. And then even in a broader sense, realizing God is with us in all of this, that we are not alone, even just as people, but God is present in this. We have the one who created all the universe, everything that's in it, and he is a part of this story, even here right now, in the middle of the hardest things.
2: We're not judging anyone else, but this is what we promise that makes KSGN different. We promise to create a safe, peaceful, and welcoming place to encourage and build up rather than to tear down. We promise to be mindful that children are listening and learning, and the example of Jesus will be our motivation. Even though we're not perfect, we'll do our best. And that's our KSGN promise to you.
3: 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That's why it's so spiritually refreshing to hear God's stories and songs that encourage us. 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
4: After I had left my ex-husband, my daughters and I, we were constantly moving because he was stalking me for leaving the abusive relationship. I'd wake up constantly during the middle of the night, just pacing the floor, looking through the windows, and it was like a nightmare. I would go in my room and close the door and just soak in the music. It was like as if God was draining out all of the fear and filling me with wonderful love. And KSGN was like me leaving the darkness behind me and me walking towards the light that God

0: 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And KSTN was that for me.
1: Oh, yeah. 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

only guarantees that we are given is that God's going to use somebody that's messed up, that's broken, to do something amazing. And oftentimes, the people who are faithful to God in their darkest moments are the ones who do, in a lot of ways, the largest works. If Paul hadn't written when he was in prison, right, when everything was going wrong, we wouldn't have half of the New Testament, you know?

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Perfect. Can you imagine the things God is going to be doing in your life? Be encouraged. And thank you for listening to Keep the Faith with Penny.

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1: All the world's fear and doubt. 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

0: was 89.7 KSGM. Just be Thank you for listening to Keep the Faith with Penny. Oh, I know it can be way too easy to get so busy with work and life and all that family stuff going on. Not to mention bill stuff, news stuff, traffic stuff, but you get the idea. We get caught up in the thick of things. Well, our friend Mark Hall, you know him as the lead singer of Casting Crowns, he's tried to find time for his family between all the songwriting and touring and craziness that he has going on in his life. He shares what he's learned from his time as dad.
1: We're passionate about things that don't matter. I mean, we'll paint our faces blue and sit on the couch and watch a ball, but we're not really sure what our kid's favorite video game is or favorite sport is or hardest class is. My dad taught me many things, not just through speeches and lectures, but just by watching him. He worked in the business world. He worked hard. He had a very stressful job. But 5:30, he was at my house, and we were in the backyard, and we were throwing the ball, or we were throwing something, or we were doing something. And I was his hobby. And whatever my interest was his interest. And he was just, I don't know, they were always proud of me. To when I took my first youth group to youth camp, and I had 19 kids, came to the beach to see me do camp, because that's my boy, and he's using his gifts, and he's doing his thing, and I'm so proud of him. And they've just always been that way. They've been my biggest fans.

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0: encouragement when you need it most. 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

0: hi. We hope you find KSGN is a safe place, like your home. A place where Christians, we gather, where we can let our guard down. Because here, you won't hear harsh words or embarrassing stuff. You know, the stuff that dents in your spirit. 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And because the children and grandchildren are our future, at KSGN, we'll work to help you protect the family and do our best to demonstrate to the children how to encourage, respect, and to lift each other up. Maybe that'll help make the world and your space just a little bit better. I'm Scott from the KSGN programming team. We'll do our best, and that's our promise to you.
1: Even though we can't hear it, God does. When someone cries out to Him, and in the quiet that follows, a song or story on KSGN can feel like God saying, I'm here and I see you. Sometimes it's a spoonful of what you need, and for others, a total transformation.
2: I was diagnosed with cancer, and so I began treatment in Doherty, and it was a 50-mile daily drive each way, so 100 miles a day for 6 weeks. And I would have KSGN, the radio station, on every day as far as the signal would reach, and then I would put the app on my phone. Especially at the very beginning when I didn't know where things were going, I would close my eyes and just listen to the music as my mom drove me, and I would just listen and find God's peace.

I was scheduled for surgery, and I got a call saying that my surgery had to be postponed. And I was calling, asking the radio station for prayer, and I decided that I was going to believe that that postponement was God's way of saying, give me another month to heal you. I went to my doctor for my prep for surgery, and I was given the diagnosis of the cancer spot. It's all clear. And I just knew it was all of the prayer because God was there for me, and I know that I couldn't have gotten through all of that without Him.

0: It was when I was first diagnosed that I started giving a small monthly amount, and just know that God's got it. I don't have to worry about those finances because I know that God wants me to give them. And I knew it with every bit of my heart.
1: Yeah, sometimes God puts it on your heart to support a ministry. What ministry do you support? Maybe you get a letter in the mail. What's the proof of what they say being true? Or an internet ad for something in another city. 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

begins with a song that moves your heart, that tells you God is present. 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
2: I've always believed in God, but my walk has definitely been a journey that most recently really took off when I pay attention to what the lyrics in the songs are talking about, whereas I didn't used to before, just understanding more about God's character and be like, oh, I get it. 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

0: when I listen to KSG and I feel like I'm worshiping God, I'm praising God, I'm focusing on the good things. So this has really been part of my journey. Like, okay, I've arrived. This is what I listen to now. I was so moved to start making a monthly contribution. That's how influential it has become in my life. And it's going to be something to always turn to and know that it's going to make you feel better.
1: Yeah, that's another miracle change because of financial support for this ministry. 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
1: We're not judging anyone else, but this is what we promise that makes KSGN different. 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
2: 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And lives like this one are still being changed.
3: I've been a follower for all my life, but the past couple years I've been dealing with a diagnosis of borderline personality disorder. 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And since I've been listening to you guys, I've just felt more uplifted and more free. I just wanted to let you guys know that you keep me going.
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0: hi. We hope you find KSGN is a safe place, like your home. A place where Christians, we gather, where we can let our guard down. Because here, you won't hear harsh words or embarrassing stuff. You know, the stuff that dents in your spirit. At KSGN, we work to build each other up instead of tearing down. 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Maybe that'll help make the world and your space just a little bit better. I'm Scott from the KSGN programming team. We'll do our best, and that's our promise to you.
1: 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And at the same time that you're blessed, another story like this one unfolds.
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I discovered the station after driving about 20 minutes to work each day by myself. But this year, my second grader started going to school with me and wanted to find something that was good for both her and I. It just kind of hit home with her, and we listened to it one day, and it's just kind of like a better reminder of what our day is and how we're going to help others and really spread the love of God through everybody that we

0: give. She's like, Mom, we need to support this. And without question, I just, yeah, because I've seen what it's done for us so directly, so quickly. It's a very small sacrifice. Even if our day is not going well, we benefit from it daily. And our hearts have been opened in a different way, and we're actually thriving.
1: Yeah, that's a story of someone's life changed only because someone else felt so strongly about this ministry in their own life that they financially support KSGN so that others can receive it too. That is so selfless and kind to give others a hand up like that. 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

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We're with you to lift your spirit, one encouraging song after another. Just like this one.

0: Jesus wants his followers to be in the world and not of it. That's why it's so spiritually refreshing to hear God's stories and songs that encourage us. 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
1: 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And I asked her, is that a CD? And she said, no, it's the radio. It's a station. I go, what's the station? And she gave me the station. I came home, put it in my radio here. It's 24/7. Now in my car. Because this station gives hope. And it brought me back to the Lord.

0: 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I just finished my treatment December 31st, and I'm very, very thankful to God that He helped me in that time. And it's a blessing for me to help. And as long as I'm here, I will continue, because I wouldn't want this station to go away.
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0: Well, hi. 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That may be an example for adults, too. Hey, we're not perfect, but we hope we can agree on these things to make our world a little bit better. I'm Scott from the programming team. 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
2: We had the opportunity to care for both my mother-in-law and my father-in-law. They both had heart incidences and needed to come and be in our home for a while. And you were in that sandwich season in life where you're caring for your aging parents and you're still raising your family. We have a good-sized family, four kids, so no, it's hard trying to have that balance.

0: breakthrough yet.
1: Being able to do what was needed to keep our hearts in the right place when you're tired from getting up several times during the night or feeling kind of discouraged to see your parents in that condition. The Lord Jesus KSGN, just to lift our spirits and keep our eyes on Him. He will send just the right song at just the right time. It's kind of just like a warm hug from Him at just the perfect time when you need it.

0: I pray that people's hearts will really think about how much they are encouraged by and blessed by KSGN, because if we don't sponsor this great blessing that's in our lives and help pay it forward for others also, then I shudder to think that one day it wouldn't be there.
1: Yeah, wow. Someone's life made better because of the love of Jesus. KSGN delivers constant encouragement as if from God, who believes in you. There are people who feel so strongly about what they receive that they support this ministry, and this has been going on for generations, back to 1959. At some point, people have a sudden realization of, they helped me and I hear others being helped. 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
1: Sometimes, you know, we'd like to sit on the old porch on the swing and we reminisce about the days of yesteryear and all that. And I was thinking about this very brief window of time, which we lived through, which other people have not.
0: Okay.
1: Very brief. Mm-hmm. That is when you could be online, but still continuing.
0: Uh-huh.
1: You could be on the phone. Uh-huh. That's still continuing.
0: Yeah.
1: But we lived in that blip of time on a timeline where you could not do both at once.
0: That's right.
1: You remember this?
0: I do. It could start a real war in your home.
1: Right.
0: Yes.
1: Yeah, so just so you know, we'd have dial-up through the phone line. Uh-huh. So if you took the time to do the modem thing and it went...
0: Yeah.
1: And he finally signed on, and your AOL thing finally came on.
0: Yeah, it took a while to get online.
1: Right. And yes. Then your brother picks up the phone, or your mom. You're off.
0: It knocked you offline.
1: And you have to do the whole thing
0: over
1: again.
0: That's right, yes.
1: So just,
0: it was very upsetting.
1: Yep. We lived through that. There's a lot of stuff we went through that people don't realize.

0: 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We're Brant and Sherry.
1: It makes sense, right? Like, look, you got to know somebody before you can love somebody. I've heard that before. You got to know, and then you can love them. In a sense, depending on what kind of love you're talking about, but it's also true. Honestly, I think we have to love people before we can really know them. Because I think love allows us to see people the way God sees them. And the way he sees them is reality. There was a song that was a hit years ago by Brandon Heath called Give Me Your Eyes. Mm-hmm. For just one second, so I can see the way you see people. God sees, he's for them. He's for me. He loves me and knows me because of that. If I'm not for people, this is why I got to ask people, God, help me forgive people in advance. Help me to be for people. Help me to see people the way you see them. It's a posture of love that allows me to actually know what's real.
2: 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Well, it is a great morning on the roadways. We've had quite a busy week, but this morning for your Friday drive, it is quiet through Corona on the 91 westbound, leaving the 15. Not seeing any of the usual slowing getting past the 71. It's just a touch busy approaching the 241, and that quickly clears getting into Anaheim Hills. 60 westbound out of Ontario, trouble-free leaving the 15, and you're flying along getting into Chino. KSGN is now heard in Anaheim. Subscription-free on Apple CarPlay and Android Auto from the KSGN app. That's traffic. I'm Diana Olea.
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6: Yeah, some encouragement from a member of the Peanuts gang. Remember Linus Van Pelt? Yeah, an encouraging thought that says, whatever is worrying you right now, forget about it. Take a deep breath and trust in God.

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2: It's the hot new food for summer, apparently, according to this thing.
1: Okay.
2: Pickles.
1: Oh, I have friends who are just...
2: Really?
1: Nuts.
2: Are they pickles. Young?
1: No, not anymore.
2: Okay.
1: Yeah.
2: Because it says Gen Z is all about pickle flavored everything. Pickle flavored popcorn, pretzels, protein bars, hummus.
1: No, my friends aren't really pickle flavored. They just like pickles.
2: I do like pickles.
1: Okay.
2: But it says
1: flavored? Ew.
2: Yeah, everything pickle flavored.
1: Okay.
2: Because Gen Z is craving, quote, food that bites back, end quote, Gen Z.
1: Okay, food that bites back. Interesting.
2: Why is it all about Gen Z?
1: I don't know.
2: I feel sorry for millennials because they got a lot of attention. We never got attention.
1: Right, so we're good.
2: Gen X
1: is
2: it. We're fine.
1: Yeah, but millennials.
2: But you guys were raised like, it's all about you.
1: Yeah,
2: like,
1: and we skip right past, like, it's over.
2: Yeah, we're like, Melina who? It's all about Gen Z now.
3: 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Well, you can fly in and out of Riverside right now. Great news, the 91 West and East with the Juneteenth holiday. Not a lot of activity happening. It is wide open between the 15 and the 16, 91 to 15 split. A little bit of slowing out of Moreno Valley, a pocket really on the 215 heading northbound, and that is just after Alessandro de Box Springs. Otherwise, a great stretch as you continue on into Riverside. And KSGN is now heard in Anaheim, subscription free on Apple CarPlay and Android Auto from the KSGN app. That's traffic. I'm Diana Olaya.
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2: Yeah, it's kind of sad, but it's true. For a lot of people, like when they think about faith, they think about stuff you're trying to believe, but you really don't. But you're trying. Mm. And I got to tell you, it's so much more than that. It's actually, faith just means trust. Mm-hmm. Like confidently trusting. I'm sitting in a chair right now. I'm trusting it will not collapse. Like we use trust all the time, but I'm confidently putting my trust in the Lord. It's not irrational any more than like reaching out. If you got a friend who's reaching out to help you get up, you grab their hand, you're trusting their hand.
1: Yeah.
2: But you have reason to do that. Mm-hmm. It's not crazy, but trust is everything. We're saved by grace through trust. Actually, trust God. It'll make your life so much less anxious. Trust Him. He's good. He says it over and over. Trust me, trust me, trust me.
3: Good morning, and this report is sponsored by Mothers Against Drunk Driving. Well, if you were hoping for a clear stretch getting through the Cajon Pass, unfortunately, we do have a fender bender that came up this morning on the 15 southbound right before the 138. We've got this up against the center divider, and we did have that left lane partially blocked a bit as well. So definitely use some caution coming through. You're going to see slowing from just after Oak Hill, and it does stay busy until just after the 138. Then no problems continuing on passing the 215. It's a great drive passing the 210 and making your way all the way down to the 91. 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
5: 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These trials will show that your faith is genuine." 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
1: Here is a spoiler alert for Life. Think about writing that book of these.
0: Mm-hmm.
1: Like, spoiler alert, you know what? There is no inner ring. If you're trying to be with the cool people, if you do get in with the cool people, then you're going to want in with the other cool people. And inside that cool people group, there's an inner, and then you'll never get there.
0: There's no there there.
1: There's no there there. C.S. Lewis wrote about that famously, but it's really true. Mm-hmm. You can see the people who are on what you think are the inner ring, chafing, grinding to get into the other inner ring, get invited to that party, and then it's this thing and those people. There's no finish line there. So might as well enjoy the people around you. Might as well. People around you today. That's the ring. The people around you today, enjoy those people, and might as well be content.
2: 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So a bit of slowing making your way into the Cajon Pass this morning, and that's along the 15 heading southbound right at the 138. This crash up against the center divider, and you're going to see some delays approaching that just after Oak Hill. And you're going to see that stick with us just a little bit past the 138. Then no problems at all. So you can cruise past the 215 with ease and get to the 210, no problem. And it is a beautiful drive out of Corona. No delays on the 91 westbound, leaving the 15 and passing the 71. KSGN is now heard in Anaheim. 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
1: Yes, we are in that curious era of history where each headline, I don't know what the next word is going to be in the headline. We used to be able to predict, sort of.
0: Sure.
1: So this headline says gaming PC.
0: Uh-huh.
1: What's the verb?
0: Gaming PC
1: The verb here is saves.
0: What?
1: Saves owner. Gaming PC saves owner from.
0: Oh, I haven't.
1: Bullet fired by
0: neighbor's
1: dog.
0: Oh.
1: But so he's okay. Everybody's okay.
0: Okay,
1: it's great.
0: Good. Okay,
1: but
0: good.
1: You just, that's what I mean. You can't predict the next. No. By neighbor's what?
0: Yeah, saves. Neighbor so finished, I had.
1: Yeah, you did.
0: Yeah, but save I didn't have.
1: And you didn't have dog.
0: I didn't have dog.
1: You didn't think the dog fired the bullet. So this is like none of this. You can't do it.

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0: 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We're Brant and Sherry.
1: It's true. A lot of people, when they think about Jesus, they think, okay, I need to get myself in a place where I feel bad for Jesus. Poor Jesus. Mm. He suffered. Look at that. Mm. Okay. It's true. He suffered. Mm-hmm. But a couple things about that. He did it because he wanted to. Mm-hmm. He was in control the entire time. He made that clear even to Pilate. Pilate's like, do you realize I have the power to have you crucified? Like, you wouldn't have any power at all if it wasn't for my Father.
0: Yeah.
1: This is all happening because I want it to. At no point was he out of control. The second thing is like the first. He wanted to do it because he loves us. Like, there was never any question about, well, I don't know if these people are worth it. Like, there was no question. Yes, you're worth it. And he was in control the entire time. So don't feel like he was just bossed around. He didn't have any control over what was going on. No, quite aware, did it, knew it was worth it.
2: 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So it looks like you're going to see a little activity as you try to come through Ontario 60 westbound at Vineyard. Well, that's where we had somebody having some difficulty because of a flat tire. So they're off to the right shoulder, changing that tire. You're going to see that. A small pocket of slowing on the 10 heading eastbound, leaving the 15 to Etiwanda. Otherwise, a great stretch. And just a smidge slow at Moreno Valley towards Riverside on the 215 northbound before the 60 and just a little past Central. KSGN is now heard in Anaheim. 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I'm Diana Olea.
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1: All right, so there's this lady that thinks she's I can sing this high.
2: The highest note or whatever. She's professional. She did this thing on YouTube. It's like, I can do the flute part from Titanic. It's really high.
0: And she's singing it.
2: Yeah.
0: Okay, that's impressive.
2: So here, you can listen to it. Watch or listen. Mm-hmm. She gets real high here in a second. Mm-hmm. I think I can match this, but.
0: What?
2: Hang on. Right there.
0: Wow.
2: All right. That's pretty good. I can do this.
0: On the show now here.
2: Yeah, I think
0: I'm gonna ask you not to do that.
2: There you go.
0: Brent, not with.
1: Does the crowd want to hear it?
0: No.
1: Does everybody want to hear me mess that?
0: I can do this.
1: I have this incredible falsetto.
0: I'm really.
1: They want it.
0: As a friend, as a work colleague, as the audience representative, I'm asking you not to do this. I don't know how else to say no to this. Okay, thank you.
1: Okay,
0: thanks.
1: I won't.
0: Thank you. Mm-hmm.
3: 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Well, we're looking at a positive drive this morning. Things are beautiful for the Juneteenth holiday hitting the roadways. So not at all a problem through Corona on the 91 westbound, leaving the 15, passing the 71 and getting past the 241. Eastbound side of the 91, leaving the 15. That is a trouble-free ride through Riverside, hitting the 60-91-215 split. Just a smidge of slowing out of Moreno Valley towards Riverside on the 215 northbound after Eucalyptus to Central. KSGN is now heard in Anaheim, subscription-free on Apple CarPlay and Android Auto from the KSGN app. That's traffic. I'm Diana Olea.
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0: 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That meant so much to me because I saw God providing for her through a ministry that I supported.
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1: Yes, people say this show is uplifting. 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
2: Okay, prepare for something shocking to happen on the radio show. And the point with this, the reason I'm a shock jock is that it causes people to buzz. Where'd you hear that? Oh, did you hear what Brant said? Oh, yeah. Wow.
1: Right.
2: Brant Hanson show, yeah.
1: Okay.
2: But it's rated G, so all audiences.
1: Got it. I can be equally shocked.
2: It's just shockingly interesting.
1: Got it.
2: I'm not Brant, profane or anything.
1: What is this?
2: Okay. It's true. I read this. I'm like, that's true. It's kind of shocking.
1: Mm-hmm.
2: If you trip and fall and survive, you've basically survived colliding with a planet. And that's pretty cool. And kind of shocking to think about it. And it's something you could share with friends. Like, I collided with a planet and I survive.
1: Just because you tripped and fell in a parking lot?
2: Right. Right. It's all how you look at it. That's all. And so, anyway, please buzz about
1: that's
2: that.
1: That's what you want people to buzz about?
2: It's pretty solid. Yep.
3: 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Well, it's the kind of morning where you want to hit the roadways because it is so quiet. The 91 westbound through Corona, totally wide open, leaving the 15 passing the 71, getting into Anaheim Hills. Do have a pocket of slowing into Corona on the 15 northbound from right before Magnolia to the 91, just below speeds a touch there. And just a little bit slow through Moreno Valley on the 215 northbound from right before Eucalyptus to Box Springs. KSGN is now heard in Anaheim, subscription-free on Apple CarPlay and Android Auto from the KSGN app. That's traffic. I'm Diana Oleyev.
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1: Sometimes you like to sit on the old porch and talk about the days of yore. People won't understand this.
0: Okay.
1: Back in the day at the grocery store, there's some people who are really good at this. They wrote checks for their groceries, okay?
0: That's right.
1: Right, so we did that.
0: Uh-huh.
1: But some people made it a thing to be surprised every time.
0: When?
1: So they'd have 400 items.
0: Uh-huh.
1: And then they'd get the total, and then they'd be like, oh, reach into a purse or something. Pull out, okay, what day is it? Okay, what's the name of the store? What's the amount? Oh, hang on a second.
0: Mm-hmm.
1: And there'd be a line of us, sure. Maybe 15, 20.
0: Yes, and the line's growing.
1: Right, but every time it's like, okay, how do I do this again? Okay, And you'd have to, in cursive, like, write the number.
0: Sure, and what's the date?
1: And can you tell me, what's the name of the store? How do you spell that? And we're all like, can you? But that was a way of life.
0: Yes, it was, yeah. Took a while.
1: Yeah, and you almost had to tip your cap to the people who are shocked every time.
0: Yes, that's true.
1: Oh, I guess I should, yeah. Yeah, they're going to make you pay for it, man.
2: 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Looks like the only spot you're going to find just a bit of slowing this morning is trying to get through the Cajon Pass. So we have a little extra company on the 15 southbound. That's after Oak Hill. You'll see that to just a little bit past the 138. Then no problems as you try to work your way past the 215. Your drive looks good passing the 210. There's a pocket of slowing before and after Harupa, but otherwise everything is totally wide open all the way to the 91. 15 northbound, just a small pocket of slowing from Magnolia to the 91. KSGN is now heard in Anaheim. 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I'm Diana Olea.

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0: 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We're Brant and Sherry.
1: Okay, here we go. It's another spoiler alert for life.
0: I like this.
1: You're going to look back, and I know this from people who've written about this, older people. You're going to look back, and you might just wonder why you spent so much time managing your image with everybody. Why you were so concerned. Why? This is what I understand from older people. And I've even seen it in my own life, even at this point.
0: Yeah.
1: So I want to pass that along to you. Like, if you're the one that can be generous because you're not constantly concerned about how you look, how you're coming across, I'm not saying that you don't care at all. But let's be honest, most of in our culture, a lot of it's about managing how we look, how we come across, what do people think of us? Like, people who think of that less and less can connect more, and you can be more of a blessing to the people around you. You listen better. You'll be one of the few people that listen. Like, why not try that?

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1: Hey, my name is Brant. So glad you're here. Producer Sherry is here too.
2: So you said being less concerned about your image or managing your image allows you to be more generous.
1: Yeah.
2: Talk about that, because I've never heard that before.
1: Well, like with your attention.
2: Ah, generous with your attention. Okay.
1: I know this. Look, I can be insecure too. I've had to grow up and I'm still growing. But what I know from older, wiser people and in my own life, like if I'm not always concerned about me, I can actually listen.
2: Because you're paying less attention to yourself.
1: Yeah, I can listen to you. I can be generous with my attention. And I can squarely be thinking about what somebody else is doing, like, and genuinely ask what's going on rather than my next thing.
2: Not crafting what I'm going to say, not trying to be my own PR person and all that.
1: Right. That's a lot of energy. Yeah. So that's what I mean. Like, it allows you to be generous.
3: Good morning. And this report is sponsored by Mothers Against Drunk Driving. Normally, we have all kinds of slowing through Corona on the 91, but the 91 westbound is great this morning, leaving the 15, cruising past the 71 and getting past the 241. 71 southbound, that tends to be a very heavy drive from Euclid to the 91, but with the Juneteenth holiday, everything is completely clear. Just a touch of slowing out of Moreno Valley on the 215 northbound from Eucalyptus to Box Springs. KSGN is now heard in Anaheim. 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I'm Diana Olea.
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1: Here's a story. Jesus got into a boat, it says in Matthew, started across the lake with his disciples. Suddenly, a fierce storm struck the lake with waves breaking into the boat, but Jesus was sleeping. The disciples went and woke him up, shouting, "Lord, save us, we're going to drown." Jesus responded, "Why are you afraid? You have so little faith." What happens next? You should click through right now. Click for what happens next. You won't believe it.
0: And then there's an ad.
1: Yeah. Come on. Just show me what happens next. I just want to see the video. This happens. It's a wild storm. They think they're going to die. These are fishermen.
0: Yeah, so it had to be a horrible storm.
1: Yes. These are guys who don't want to act scared, but they're so scared, and they think they're going to die. But Jesus responded, "Why are you afraid?" They wake him up. "You have so little faith." Then he got up. So they're still, he's still lying there while this water's splashing over, the waves are going up and down, they're pitching right and left, they're yawing and everything's crazy. They think they're gonna, he's still lying there.
0: Yeah.
1: And he's asking, "Where'd you guys put your faith? Where'd you put your trust? I thought you trusted me." While the storm is still going. And then he gets up. I just think that's wild.
0: Yeah.
1: Think about how chaotic that scene is, and he is still like, "What happened here? You said you trusted me." You said you trusted. And he gets up and calms everything. Like, "Guys, you said you trusted me."
2: Good morning. And this report is sponsored by the Crohn's and Colitis Foundation. So we were accident and issue free coming through the Cajon Pass. And then this little thing popped up, and it's somebody having some car trouble on the 15 southbound at the 138. So they've broken down and they're blocking the left lane. And right now you're looking at a bit of slowing that's approaching that, and just a little bit past the 138. Then no problems at all passing the 215 or the 210. A wide open stretch out of Corona on the 91 westbound leaving the 15.

time handling the grief. And I was listening to the radio, and I had to pull over to the side of the road. It just touched my heart so deeply. It affected me so greatly that this is the only station I listen to now. And I am constantly asking people, listen to this station. It makes a difference in people's lives.

0: now.
1: Emotionally, it's still a roller coaster. And music is what gives me words to God, allows me to communicate my faith. I know of many times when if I had not had the station to listen to, my days would have been very dark. I have the hope, and it reminds me God's with me at all times. And I guess I'm doing better because of that. I know by your still waters I'm safe. I cannot imagine my life without this station. And because I look forward to getting in my car and hearing this music, it keeps me going. I don't know if a person can put a price tag on that.
2: Oh, yeah. In God's eyes, the greatest miracle is when people turn to Jesus and receive a new heart for Him. 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

0: 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We're Brant and Sherry.
1: Maybe, just maybe, you're not amped about the World Cup. I've met people who aren't.
0: I'm not.
1: Right, you're one of them. So, think about this, though. I make this point all the time, but I have a bigger point.
0: Okay.
1: 125 million people watch the Super Bowl.
0: Uh-huh.
1: 125 million.
0: Yeah.
1: So, the finals of the World Cup last time, 1.42 billion.
0: That sounds right.
1: Yeah. So that's just how
0: it is. The World Cup. Thing. It's the world.
1: What was cool at the Germany Curacao game, I think that's how you say Curacao. In my head, I've always read it and I've said it that way. Okay. So if I'm wrong, I'm sorry about that. Mm-hmm. They got together beforehand to pray with each other. German players and Curacaoan players.
0: Okay. That's nice.
1: Yeah. It is really cool because that's on a, you're from these different countries, completely different cultures and whatnot. And to go, first and foremost, you're our brothers and it's nice to meet you.
0: Yeah.
1: And then Germany destroyed it. But that wasn't the point. The point was,
0: are you trying to get me excited about the World Cup?
1: No, that's not going to, I know that's not going to work. I gave up on that.
2: Good morning. And this report is sponsored by Mothers Against Drunk Driving. Well, it's almost been a struggle trying to find any slowing out there. So that's the good news, at least coming out of Corona anyway. 91 westbound, wide open, approaching the 15, passing the 71, getting past the 241. There is a pocket of slowing through Moreno Valley, heading towards Riverside on the 215 northbound after Alessandro to Box Springs. A small pocket at Central that clears, though, by the time you hit MLK. And it looks like we have just a little problem spot leaving Bloomington on the 10, heading westbound before Sierra. There's somebody that lost a Sea-Doo in the middle lane, that trailer over to the right shoulder. And KSGN is now heard in Anaheim, subscription free on Apple CarPlay and Android Auto from the KSGN app. That's traffic. I'm Diana Olea.
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3: And it's time for an encouraging thought from the book of John. 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
1: If you're new to this thing that we are talking about, this following Jesus way of life, you have to fight something sometimes. It's our culture. They'll teach you that it's anti-thinking to be a follower of Jesus. Like you're just not intelligent or something. Mm-hmm. That's what non-intelligent people do. Yeah, non-intelligent people do it. Intelligent people do it too. Mm-hmm. I saw this quote recently from a woman. She said, it's weird to look back and think, I used to be afraid to believe in God. I thought it would be embarrassing. I have a PhD. I'm intelligent. I told myself religion is the opiate of the masses. Little did I know, a relationship with God is actually the greatest cure for embarrassment, intellectual pride, and overthinking.
2: Wow.
1: Totally.
2: That's good.
1: It is. Wouldn't you like to be a kid again? Marvel at truth and goodness and beauty. And then, like so many of the greatest physicists we've ever had, go, you know what? There's a loving God behind this. Like, there's... Yeah, the culture thinks you have to not be intelligent, but that's not it at all. What you have to do is be humble.
3: Good morning, and this report is sponsored by the Crohn's and Colitis Foundation. Looks like we have just a touch of extra company coming through the Cajon Pass, and that's primarily because of some fog being reported. On the 15 heading southbound, brake check was looking at the Caltrans camera there, and definitely seeing some foggy conditions coming through there. So you do have a bit of congestion to just pass the 138 as drivers slow down, but then it's a wide open drive, and everything looks pretty good getting past the 215. Not seeing any issues there, and it looks good past the 210 as well. There is a little trouble spot leaving Bloomington, 10 westbound before Sierra. Somebody dropped a Sea-Doo in the middle lane, that trailer off to the right shoulder, so it's slow in a pocket approaching that. KSGN is now heard in Anaheim, subscription free on Apple CarPlay and Android Auto from the KSGN app. That's traffic. I'm Diana Olea.

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0: 89.7 KSGN with Brandon Lake. That's who I praise. Hi, I'm Donna Cruz. Good morning. Doesn't it seem like when we're sharing our favorite stories about our mom, it goes something like, oh, that is so sweet, so caring, so nurturing. And when we're sharing our stories about dad, they're amusing.
1: Well, I turned up the thermostat about a degree.
0: How dare you?
1: And from that point on, when my dad found out about it, I got grounded for a week, and he carried the controller for the thermostat around with him.
0: Oh my gosh, that's amazing.
1: Even when he went to work, he would have that little turn knob in his pocket, and he would install it when he got home.
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0: 89.7 KSGN. Let's do it again from Elevation Worship. Hi, I'm Donna Cruz. Well, hopefully it's welcome into a long weekend for you, right? This is day one of three as we recognize Juneteenth today and lean into Father's Day on Sunday. Here's some encouragement for you from A.W. Tozer. How completely satisfying to turn from our limitations to a God who has none.
1: We're not judging anyone else. But this is what we promise that makes KSGN different. We promise to create a safe, peaceful, and welcoming place to encourage and build up rather than to tear down. We promise to be mindful that children are listening and learning, and the example of Jesus will be our motivation. Even though we're not perfect, we'll do our best, and that's our KSGN promise to you.
2: Even though we can't hear it, God does. When someone cries out to Him, and in the quiet that follows, a song or story on KSGN can feel like God saying, I'm here and I see you. Sometimes it's a spoonful of what you need, and for others, a total transformation.
3: In my previous job, I had an accident and then I had to medically retire and I wasn't ready for it. I was 33 at the time, so it was definitely a change. I had so many dreams for myself, I guess you can say. I needed some kind of comfort, and as I was flipping through the channels, I came across KSGN. It just really hit me in a sense of comfort.

0: think it's very important that we give, because not only so that it's on and it's readily available when we need it on a daily basis, just being able to turn the station on and knowing that I can ask for a prayer and you guys will always be there is priceless.
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0: Kathy West on 89.7 KSGN. Don't Stop Praying. I'm Donna Cruz. This is one of the vacation Bible schools kids look forward to year after year because there's always something new. Windshape Camp is getting set for another round, opening up on July 6th. So you have, you know, through the weekend and a little bit of next week to get on the website and get registered. We also have Star Commander VBS still going on. And if you want to add yours to the list, it's still growing. And there's room for you. Lots of parents are looking for vacation Bible schools and day camps and things now. You can post it free to our events calendar. And we have a whole page of vacation Bible schools if you want to check that out too. It's at ksgn.com.
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0: Saturday night, July 11th, from Angel Stadium in Anaheim, with Phil Wickham, Michael W. Smith, Carrie Jo Carnes, and Cody Carnes. 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

0: 89.7 KSGN, Chris Tomlin, good father. I am Donna Cruz. There have been a lot of times, if I'm being honest, in the last 6 years, especially since probably the beginning of the pandemic, I just felt like we need to be over this, looking over our shoulder all the time, because there is constantly something to be afraid of, whether it's illness, loss of a job, loss of relationship, maybe things that are happening halfway around the world. There is a lot that could really keep us trapped in fear and just stuck from wanting to do anything at all. But the Bible tells us over and over again to not live in fear. Of course, we're going to be afraid now and then, you know, startled by things or just completely taken aback and wondering what to do next, but we can't live in that space. We'll be wandering around with our head in the clouds, or worse, spinning out of control. There is a big promise. You'll find this in Isaiah 43:5 in the Bible. Do not fear, for I am with you. No matter what you're facing, you're never alone. And I like to sum it up like this. We've got a promise that's bigger than our problem.
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2: 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I love it.
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0: 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Hi, I'm Donna Cruz. I wanted to invite you, if you haven't done this yet, to join KSGN's music team. 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
3: When I was pregnant on my fourth, that's when we got the news that my husband needed to have dialysis because he had kidney disorder. And I am actually homeschooling my kids. 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That can be very, very overwhelming. But you feel like you cannot make mistakes because these are lives dependent on you.

0: in my quiet time with the Lord, when I hear the songs in KSGN, that's when I'm reminded that, hey, Claudine, there's a great God taking care of all these things. You just have to surrender, and that's it. Just believe and surrender that the Lord is putting all this together and He will make things new, which He did. Fast forward to now, my husband has received a kidney, and he's now 2 years post-transplant, and he's doing great. Now, with actually 4 children, I started supporting KSG, and for our household, it even opens the door to conversation about lyrics and the messages we allow into our hearts and minds. And hopefully, we'll all be able to bring back what the Lord has given us, which is the greatness of His life.
1: Yeah, that's another miracle change because of financial support for this ministry. Someone opened the door for Jesus to change that life through KSGM. And we just wanted to say thank you.

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0: 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Hi, I'm Donna Cruz. Do you ever notice when it comes to words associated with our faith, sometimes we try to overthink it and just make it more complicated than it has to be. And I think we do that with God's love. Somebody just wrote a piece about this. They did a bunch of MRIs and surveys and mother-baby bonding and all of these things were studied and determined that humans fall in love because of the evolutionary benefits. But God's truth points us to the fact that God created us for love. Like, that's the reason he cares for us, even when we mess up. It's the reason he gives us the freedom to choose him. Love is the reason that Jesus went to the cross. And the reason eternal life is possible is because God's love never runs out. Everything comes back to love. Judah Smith once said this, "I think if Jesus had one shot at fixing us, he'd tell us how much he loves us." Jesus loves us right now, just as we are. He isn't standing aloof, yelling at us to climb out of our pits and clean ourselves up so we can be worthy of him. He's waiting waist deep in the muck of life, weeping with the broken, rescuing the lost, and healing the sick. And we all have those days where we feel like we have a long way to go before God could possibly be pleased with us or love us. And it's so good to be reminded that God's love isn't waiting for a better version of you. Before you have it all together, before we have all the answers, before we've even taken the first step, you're loved.
1: A couple days ago, my friends told me about this, and so I just decided to come in. I'm just so glad I did.
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0: 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One thing remains. Hi, I'm Donna Cruz. If you're kind of stuck or you just want to do a little something extra for Dad for Father's Day coming up on Sunday, Stephen Curtis Chapman is going to be with us at Crossroads Christian Church in Corona, celebrating 25 years of music and stories. It's great to just have something on the calendar, too, to look forward to that you and Dad have scheduled together. It's coming up October 16th. We'll tell you all about it, get you connected with the link for tickets too at ksgn.com.
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2: I used to host trivia at a bar, and in between questions, we got to play whatever music we want. And so I would, every once in a while, play a song that you might hear on the station. And once during a break, one of the players came up to me and she asked me what song that was. And I told her, and I'm like, oh, it's actually a song that's kind of a Christian song, kind of a gospel song. And she was kind of intrigued by it.

then a couple weeks later, she said she actually started listening to the station, which I thought was really cool. And then she started asking me just kind of about faith, where I went to church. We started having regular conversations, and she is now a Christian, and she's doing really well, and we still talk about this stuff.

0: I think it's so important to support the station because you never know where a song really might reach somebody's heart. And so if the station wasn't around and someone had access to those songs as they kind of go about their day, a conversation like this wouldn't happen. And so that's why I think it's so important for the community to really invest in this.
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0: 89.7 KSGN, that's Homesick for Heaven from Phil Wickham. Hi, I'm Donna Cruz. Father's Day is on Sunday. Maybe for you, it was the man in your life that really helped you through some struggles, or it was your own dad who played that role. And I thought maybe you'd want to honor dad by sharing one of your favorite things about him. Hi, who's this?
1: This is Natalie. I would like to share about my dad.
0: And what is your dad's name?
1: His name is Art. He's just been really just an inspiration to me. He just has such boldness whenever we go out. He has no problem just sharing about his faith and his love for God. And he's been to Africa 4 times. But he's really just inspired me to consider doing missions as well. And he's just a great dad. And I'm really glad that I'm blessed with him.
0: Oh, does he also have a goofy dad side?
1: Oh, man. I think that's where I got it from. He's such a character, even with little kids. Actually, at Vacation Bible School that we just had a couple of weeks ago, as we raised some money for missions, because it was girls versus boys, and the girls won, so he took the pie to the face, and he actually had a spoon with him and started eating it.
2: No matter where you are or how you got there, make a new start.
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0: 89.7 KSGN with Jamie McDonald, Left It in the River. Hi, I'm Donna Cruz. When you hear this, you might want to make fun of it or say kids are coddled now or whatever, or we handled it just fine. But the thing is, we have more information now, and it's good that we're smarter about this. Yeah, playgrounds have always been hot. And there were times it felt like the back of our thighs was being charred as we went down the boiling hot slide, and nobody really paid attention to it. And of course, this was back when, you know, we lived in black and white, as my kids used to say. But there was a mom who went out and checked the temperatures on her daughter's playground, and some of the surfaces were between 130 and 150 degrees. And safety people are saying this is enough to cause burns on our kids' fragile skin. And how scary is this to know that it's probably a whole lot better than it was 30 or 40 years ago? People were saying, yeah, back then the hot slide wasn't even in the top five of the danger zone. There was tetherball, which I would probably say is pretty close to number one. Someone threw this in too. Yeah, dodgeball had apparently one official rule: throw it harder. And monkey bars seem to be 20 feet in the air above concrete that might as well have been lava. But at the time, it was just normal playing on the playground. For a lot of us who had troubled home lives, this was the easy part of the day. And I'm all about making playgrounds safer for our kids. Nobody wants one of their children burned on equipment that's been baking in the sun all day. But we also don't want playgrounds banned. We have these sweet memories of just being out on the playground during recess and occasionally wearing an ice pack the rest of the day after tetherball.
1: 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I love that song. 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

0: 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He is Josiah Queen. That's Dusty Bibles. Hi, I'm Donna Cruz. This mom was pretty upset when she took the temperatures of some playground equipment that her daughter was using. It was between 130 and 150 degrees. I had an issue with the slide growing up on the playground, but only because I fell once from the very top of the slide, which seemed to be so high up because I was just a little kid. So it took a minute before I was willing to hit the slide again, even if it was too hot for safety. There was another game we played too called Red Rover. And so you would line up two teams across a field from each other. Each team would link arms really tight. And then the team captain would say, Red Rover, send so-and-so right over. And whoever's name you called from the opposite side of the field would have to come running as fast as they could and try to break through the chain that your team had set up. And one of two things was going to happen. Either people on your team were going to have their shoulders dislocated, or the poor child trying to break through was going to get clotheslined somewhere between the neck and the waist. But Gina Wright, wasn't it one of the saddest days when they banned dodgeball? So tell me how you noticed it kind of surfaced again.
1: I have a middle school boy, and he invited me to a maneuver ball tournament after school in which the kids were playing with the teachers and against different classes. And I went to the gym, and it was dodgeball.
0: Uh-huh.
1: But they call it maneuver ball now, I think because dodgeball conjures up the thoughts of danger to our children. So I laughed and laughed and thought how funny it is that they just renamed it and they still play the same games we did.
2: 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Hey, we're not perfect, but we hope we can agree on these things to make our world a little bit better. 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
4: 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I was in a stressful work situation where my patience was being tested a lot. And a couple of days I felt like just, you know, dropping what I was doing and walking off the job.
5: Spinning my wheels, thinking that there's something I could do.
4: A lot of times, either on my lunch break or when I was going home, I might get emotionally overwhelmed. And I maybe, you know, cry, but then I listened to a certain songs on the radio station, and it was like a sense of relief that would come over me, reassuring you that, you know what, if you need to cry, just go ahead and cry and let it out. And when I would hear that, I know that my Lord and Savior, He's with me every step of the way, and things are going to be okay. And they always have been.

0: time goes on, the Lord is going to bless me to be able to give a bigger contribution. And then that's something that I don't feel like I'm doing it out of obligation. It's something in my heart that I desire to do, and I feel good about it when I'm doing it as well.
1: Yeah, that's a story of someone's life changed only because someone else felt so strongly about this ministry in their own life that they financially support KSGN so that others can receive it too. That is so selfless and kind to give others a hand up like that. And we're grateful to be a part of it. 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

0: More King and Country with Taylor Hill on 89.7 KSGM. That's World on Fire. I'm Donna Cruz. 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
1: Can I ask a question? 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How's come I come up with innovations and invention ideas and business ideas and it's all, oh, you're goofy. Mm-hmm. But then people come out with stuff and it's like real.
0: Like, is there something you have in mind?
1: Well, here's magnets that help lock your mouth shut so you don't overeat.
0: I'll take three, please.
1: That's what I mean. If I would have said that.
0: You're right. I'd have been like, that's ridiculous. Now I'm buying it on Amazon.

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1: Sometimes, you know, we'd like to sit on the old porch on the swing and we reminisce about the days of yesteryear and all that. And I was thinking about this very brief window of time, which we lived through, which other people have not.
0: Okay.
1: Very brief. Mm-hmm. That is when you could be online, but still continuing.
0: Uh-huh.
1: You could be on the phone. Uh-huh. That's still continuing.
0: Yeah.
1: But we lived in that blip of time on a timeline where you could not do both at once.
0: That's right.
1: You remember this?
0: I do. It could start a real war in your home.
1: Right.
0: Yes.
1: Yeah, so just so you know, we'd have dial-up through the phone line.
0: Uh-huh.
1: So if you took the time to do the modem thing and it went...
0: Yeah.
1: And he finally signed on, and your AOL thing finally came on.
0: Yeah, it took a while to get online.
1: Right. And then your brother picks up the phone, or your mom. You're off.
0: It knocked you offline.
1: And you have to do the whole thing
0: over
1: again.
0: That's right, yes.
1: So just.
0: It was very upsetting.
1: Yep. We lived through that. There's a lot of stuff we went through that people don't realize.
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1: 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I think you're

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It changes you. Then your family feels the hope of constant encouragement. 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

0: 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We're Brant and Sherry.
1: It makes sense, right? Like, look, you got to know somebody before you can love somebody. I've heard that before. You got to know, and then you can love. In a sense, depending on what kind of love you're talking about, but it's also true. Honestly, I think we have to love people before we can really know them. Because I think love allows us to see people the way God sees them. And the way he sees them is reality. There was a song that was a hit years ago by Brandon Heath called Give Me Your Eyes. Mm-hmm. For just one second, so I can see the way you see people. God sees, he's for them. He's for me. He loves me and knows me because of that. If I'm not for people, this is why I got to ask people, God, help me forgive people in advance. Help me to be for people. Help me to see people the way you see them. It's a posture.

0: just made me weep strongly. And then it would sort of call me back to it, and I would turn it on and realize that was God healing my heart.
1: Weary traveler, beat down from the storms that you have weathered.
0: For a long time, I couldn't have that joy. And now, working through that grief, I can now listen song by song. I'm finding my joy, and I'm able to sing again.
1: Weary

0: You know, I feel as though every penny I've ever donated is used for a wonderful mission, and that is to bring joy and bring peace, and that has always made me feel good about donating.
1: Mm. 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

0: 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We're Brant and Sherry.
1: It's the hot new food for summer, apparently, according to this thing.
0: Okay.
1: Pickles.
0: Oh, I have friends who are just...
1: Really?
0: Nuts.
1: Are they pickles. Young?
0: No, not anymore.
1: Okay.
0: Yeah.
1: Because it says Gen Z is all about pickle flavored everything. Pickle flavored popcorn, pretzels, protein bars, hummus.
0: No, my friends aren't really pickle flavored. They just like pickles.
1: I do like pickles.
0: Okay.
1: But it pickle says
0: flavored? Ew.
1: Yeah, everything pickle flavored.
0: Okay.
1: Because Gen Z is craving, quote, food that bites back, end quote, Gen Z.
0: Okay, food that bites back. Interesting.
1: Why is it all about Gen Z?
0: I don't know.
1: I feel sorry for millennials because they got a lot of attention. We never got attention.
0: Right, so we're good.
1: Gen X
0: is the,
1: we're fine.
0: Yeah, but millennials.
1: But you guys were raised like, it's all about you.
0: Yeah,
1: like,
0: and we skip right past, like, it's over.
1: Yeah, we're like, Melina who? It's all about Gen Z now.
2: 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Just so glad I did.
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2: Yeah, it's kind of sad, but it's true. For a lot of people, like when they think about faith, they think about stuff you're trying to believe, but you really don't. But you're trying. Mm. And I got to tell you, it's so much more than that. It's actually, faith just means trust. Mm-hmm. Like confidently trusting. I'm sitting in a chair right now. I'm trusting it will not collapse. Like there's we use trust all the time, but I'm confidently putting my trust in the Lord. It's not irrational any more than like reaching out. If you got a friend who's reaching out to help you get up, you grab their hand, you're trusting their hand.
1: Yeah.
2: But you have reason to do that. Mm-hmm. It's not crazy, but trust is everything. We're saved by grace through trust. Actually, trust God. It'll make your life so much less anxious. Trust Him. He's good. He says it over and over. Trust me, trust me, trust me.

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1: Here is a spoiler alert for Life. I was thinking about writing a book of these.
0: Mm-hmm.
1: Like, spoiler alert, you know what? There is no inner ring if you're trying to be with the cool people.
0: Mm.
1: If you do get in with the cool people, then you're going to want in with the other cool people. And inside that cool people group, there's an inner, and then you'll never get there.
0: There's no there there.
1: There's no there there. C.S. Lewis wrote about that famously, but it's really true. Mm. You can see the people who are on what you think are the inner ring, chafing, grinding to get into the other inner ring, get invited to that party, and then it's this thing and those people. There's just there's no finish line there.
0: Mm.
1: So, might as well enjoy the people around you. Might as well. People around you today. That's the ring. The people around you today, enjoy those people and might as well be content.

0: 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We're Brant and Sherry.
1: Yes, we are in that curious era of history where each headline, I don't know what the next word is going to be in the headline. We used to be able to predict, sort of.
0: Sure.
1: So this headline says gaming PC.
0: Uh-huh.
1: What's the verb?
0: Gaming PC. Well, as?
1: The verb here is saves.
0: What?
1: Saves owner. Gaming PC saves owner from.
0: Oh, I haven't.
1: Bullet fired by neighbor's dog.
0: Oh.
1: But so he's okay. Everybody's okay.
0: Okay,
1: it's great.
0: Good. Okay,
1: but
0: good.
1: You just, that's what I mean. You can't predict the next. No. My neighbor's what?
0: Yeah, saves neighbor, so finished, I had.
1: Yeah, you did.
0: Yeah, but save I didn't have.
1: And you didn't have dog.
0: I didn't have dog.
1: You didn't think the dog fired the bullet. So this is like none of this. You can't do it.
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0: 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We're Brant and Sherry.
1: It's true. A lot of people, when they think about Jesus, they think, okay, I need to get myself in a place where I feel bad for Jesus. Poor Jesus. Mm. He suffered. Look at that. Mm. Okay. It's true. He suffered. Mm-hmm. But a couple things about that. He did it because he wanted to. Mm-hmm. He was in control the entire time. He made that clear even to Pilate. Pilate's like, do you realize I have the power to have you crucified? Like, you wouldn't have any power at all if it wasn't for my Father.
0: Yeah.
1: This is all happening because I want it to. At no point was he out of control. The second thing is like the first. He wanted to do it because he loves us. Like, there was never any question about, well, I don't know if these people are worth it. Like, there was no question. Yes, you're worth it. And he was in control the entire time. So don't feel like he was just bossed around. He didn't have any control over what was going on. No, quite aware, did it, knew it was worth it.
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4: 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And the station gave me what I needed. 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

0: Now that I'm a Christian, my life has changed completely. And when I go through trials and tribulations, I remember God's word because he imprints them in my memory by hearing KSJN. I think being able to give is a blessing in itself, because not only are you giving right now in this moment and in this time, but because you're able to hear the songs of God and being able to praise God throughout your whole week versus just Sunday, you know, being able to hear God's word Monday through Sunday.
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0: 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We're Brant and Sherry.
1: All right, so there's this lady that thinks she's I can sing this high. The highest note or whatever. She's doing she's professional. She did this thing on YouTube. It's like, I can do the flute part from Titanic. It's really high.
0: And she's singing it.
1: Yeah.
0: Okay, that's impressive.
1: So here, you can listen to it. Watch or listen. Mm-hmm. She gets real high here in a second. Mm-hmm. I think I can match this, but. I think I can do this.
0: On the show now here?
1: Yeah. I think
0: I'm going to ask you not to do that.
1: There you go.
0: Brent, not with...
1: Does the crowd want to hear it?
0: No.
1: Does everybody want to hear me mess that?
0: I can do this.
1: I have this incredible falsetto.
0: I'm really...
1: They want it.
0: As a friend, as a work colleague, as the audience representative, I'm asking you not to do this. I don't know how else to say no to this.
1: Right.
0: Thank you.
1: Okay,
0: thanks.
1: I won't.
0: Thank you.
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1: Okay, so you got to do the numbers.
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1: Thank you.
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1: Okay, prepare for something shocking to happen on the radio show. And the point with this, the reason I'm a shock jock is that it causes people to buzz. Where'd you hear that? Oh, did you hear what Brant said? Oh,
0: yeah.
1: Wow.
0: Right.
1: Brant Hanson show, yeah.
0: Okay.
1: But it's rated G, so all audiences.
0: Got it. I can be equally shocked.
1: It's just shockingly interesting.
0: Got it.
1: I'm not Brant, profane or anything.
0: What is this? Okay.
1: If you, it's true. I read this. I'm like, that's true. It's kind of shocking.
0: Mm-hmm.
1: If you trip and fall and survive, you've basically survived colliding with a planet. And that's pretty cool. And kind of shocking if you think about it. And it's something you could share with friends. Like, I collided with a planet and I survive.
0: Just because you tripped and fell in a parking lot?
1: Right. Right. It's all how you look at it. That's all. And so, anyway, please buzz about
0: that's
1: that.
0: That's what you want people to buzz about?
1: It's pretty solid. Yep.

0: is.
1: The constant encouragement here is comfort in the good times and someone to help you through the struggles. 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
1: Why, it's Ben Fuller. He's the guy who had the hit with Who I Am. Quite a year. You're engaged and closer than ever to Jesus.
2: Once you really get quiet and lean into him is when you really get instruction. You really get those precepts for what he has for you next. And I was guilty. I'd grown weary in doing good. I'd just gone too hard on doing good. And so once I finally stopped to listen to him is when everything changed. And I really got specific instructions on what was next. So I don't know who that's for, but I feel like stopping and listening, make time for him, whatever that is, canoeing, biking, walking, hiking, reading, what writing, whatever that is, just get quiet with him and listen, because he's speaking. It's us that gets in the way, right? I mean, the veil's already been torn. Praise God.

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1: Hi, come on, David's here. We were just talking about how the Bible says to not neglect strangers because many of us have entertained angels when we were unaware. Let's set this off.
2: Today, I went to the wrong house for a business appointment. As I was talking to the gentleman, I knew I was at the wrong home. He says, come on in. I was like, I don't think I need to go. He said, come on in, let's sit down. Go in, sit at his kitchen table. I'm thinking, are you a serial killer? Why am I in your house? You know, I got all these crazy thoughts running through my head. And then this older gentleman starts opening up to me about his life. He says, my wife of 60 years has passed away. He says, I don't know what I'm doing myself. I said, what about your friends? He says, I have no friends. He said, the people I thought were my friends are not my real friends. And he starts to break down, and I felt led to share Jesus with him. He says, I know Christ. I said, well, you've got a friend that sticks closer than a brother. He said, true. I said, can I pray for you? He said, yeah, would you? And I started praying for him, and I could hear him praying while I was praying, and all of a sudden I didn't hear him praying. And when we got done, tears were pouring. He was crying. And I told him, I said, I want your phone number. Here's my phone number. I said, when I come back this way, we'll go grab lunch. I said, I want to be a friend to you. He said, that sounds good. He said, I'd like that. Shook hands on the way out the door. I thought, man, he probably thinks he ran into an angel today. And then the thought hit me, David, maybe you run into an angel today. Because we all need to listen to other people and understand that we don't know what they're going through. But we may be busy. We may think we have to do all these things today. But truthfully, the greatest thing I've done today was sit at a kitchen table and listen to an 80-year-old man tell me about his wife and how much he missed her. And to me, he was my angel today. He got me focused on what's the most important.
3: 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Watch for a busy ride if you're on the 15 northbound in Fontana after the 210. It stays busy into the Cajon Pass, clearing up at the 138. In the southbound side of the 15 in Hesperia, once you get to Highway 395, it's a slow crawl into the Cajon Pass from there. That clears up after Cleghorn. 210 eastbound in Upland. Once you get to Mountain Avenue, you're looking at some brake lights. It stays slow into Rancho Cucamonga. Clears up at Day Creek Boulevard. KSGN is now heard in Anaheim. 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I'm Pedro Moreno.
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1: There is just something about the stories about children. We hold them near to our heart like our whole life, right? Diana wrote this into us. She said, this is a story about her nephew. A few years ago, she was working in the capital of the U.S. near the big rotunda in the legislative building. When her sister, her husband, and son were driving down to visit her, they approached the area. They saw the rotunda. It came into view. It was all lit up. And she said, my nephew said, Mom, there's Aunt Diana's castle. She says, I love that story. It reminds me of the joy of a child's heart. And as I've grown in the Lord, it also reminds me of the joy of knowing Jesus. Someday we'll see his castle.
2: 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Traveling in Ontario 60 westbound before Grove, there's a crash taking up the left lane. You'll see traffic backed up to Haven. And if you're on the 60 heading eastbound, you'll see some slowing in Chino. Once you get to the 71, it's a slow crawl there until Ontario clears up at Archbold. 71 southbound in Chino Hills. Watch for some brake lights coming across Pine Avenue. It's going to stay slow until you transition onto the 91. KSGN is now heard in Anaheim. 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I'm Pedro Moreno.
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4: 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I was going to drive my car into a tree. 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That's how desperate and despondent I was at the time.

0: So I got in my car and I just started crying out to the Lord. Turned on the radio and I landed on KSDN and I felt loved for the first time. I felt like somebody cared. It wasn't just a song. It was God holding me in his arms, ministering to me so much that I no longer wanted to take my life. The reason I gave is because the music that KSGN plays has literally saved my life. You think about what a ministry does, and you do give that gift. You never know whose life is going to be saved because it saved mine.
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1: Well, it's Friday. Let's have a little bit of fun here with Josh Johnson. I don't even know if this is possible, trying to explain a library to Gen Z.
2: Then you had to go to the library and you had to ask a librarian. And if the librarian didn't know, they would give you a number with dots. They would give you, a library is like a house for books. They would give you a number with dots, and then you would go trace the dots and the number to a book, and then you would read the book to see if the answer to your question was in there. And if it wasn't, you would just know a bunch of different stuff. You would know, a book is like a slow Kindle. It's like...
3: 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Watch for a slow ride if you're on the 15 southbound coming across the 91. That's in Corona. It stays busy to Temescal Canyon Road. In the 215 southbound in Riverside, as you come up to Center Street, you're looking at a slow ride. That'll ease up just after Central. The 60 heading eastbound in Chino. You'll see some brake lights piling up at the 71. It's going to stay busy from there until Ontario. That clears up right around Archbold. 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I'm Pedro Moreno.
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1: Hey, our friend Elizabeth checking in. 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
2: 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Today is my daughter Alexandra's last official day of high school. She graduates next Thursday.
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1: That's a good one.
2: To study pre-veterinary medicine. And when she was four, she told me that she wanted to be a vegetarian and take care of animals.
1: She's got a heart for the veggies.
2: She's not a vegetarian, but she is going to be a veterinarian someday. So I'm just very proud of her.
1: We can sure hear it in your voice. 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
3: 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In Fontana, coming up to Sierra, you're looking at a busy ride as you head into the Cajon Pass. That clears up at the 138. And a heavy ride on the southbound side of the 15 in Hesperia. As you make your way up to Highway 395, that'll ease up once you make it past Cleghorn. If you're on the 60 eastbound in Chino, you're looking at some slowing once you get to the 71. It'll ease up as you approach Archbold. 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
1: 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I'm Scotty Joe, your musical busboy. I love that song. 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
2: I have always loved singing about heaven, and I believe there's something truly powerful when the church gets together to sing about our collective hope and future in Jesus. You'd think singing about heaven would put your head up in the clouds, but in fact, it does the opposite. When I sing about heaven, it changes who I am today. It gives me an eternal perspective. It rewires my goals and desires. It injects joy and light into my life. And so I encourage you, think on heaven, sing about heaven today.

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You're in the middle of I Love That Song, featuring the music team's top four favorites from the current survey that you can take right now. In fact, if you love music that is uplifting and encouraging, it's possible that you'll win a $100 Amazon gift card. Just our way of saying thanks for taking the survey. I'm your bus driver. Come on in. I'm also your DJ, Scotty Joe. And this week at number two, Elevation Worship's Praise on I Love That Song.

0: That's Elevation Worship and Praise on I Love That Song, ranked at number 2 according to what songs the music team loves the most. 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
1: 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As you travel on the 15 southbound out of Hesperia, once you get to Highway 395, it's a busy ride into the Cajon Pass, clears up just after Cleghorn. And the 60 eastbound in Chino, you're looking at some slowing. Once you get to the 71, it's going to stay slow into Ontario. That clears up approaching Haven. 91 eastbound in Corona, watch for slowing coming across Main Street. As you head towards Riverside, it stays busy to about Madison Street. KSGN is now heard in Anaheim, subscription-free on Apple CarPlay and Android Auto from the KSGN app. That's traffic. I'm Pedro Moreno.
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0: 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I'm Scotty Joe, your air traffic controller, and it's time to land the number one song, as chosen by the KSGN music team. 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And now, at number one on 89.7 KSGN on I Love That Song, it's An Awesome God from Phil Wickham. God.

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1: She calls herself the architect daughter, and her dad, she thinks, has so much insight into her when she was being raised, and also her mother got her dad right here. Now, what's that metaphor?
2: My daughter is beach water.
1: Beach water.
2: Every day different. Some days calm and clear. Some days churning, boiling, crashing. The only constant for a girl is change. The tides pulling her in directions she never chose. Everyone judges the beach against their expectations. Too rough, too calm, too cold, not what they wanted today. Everyone needs something from the water. Comfort, beauty, peace. But no one asks what the beach needs. Her mother, she's the ocean water. She knows those shallow tides because she lived them. But now she faces currents our daughter can't even see yet. Storms that would terrify the beach. Still, she's expected to be beautiful, bountiful, providing everything without receiving. Sometimes they clash. Beach meeting ocean creates massive riptides. Mother and daughter, both water, pulling in different directions, both changing, both under pressure, both exhausted from being everything to everyone. And me?
1: Yeah, you. Or me, for that matter, men. What is our role in our daughter's life and in our wives' lives, using your metaphor? We'll be right back with the answer to that in a moment.
3: 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If you're on the 60 headed eastbound, that's in Ontario, just before Euclid, an earlier wreck has been cleared from the two left lanes, but still seeing delays from the 71. 71 southbound in Chino Hills, watch for slowing coming up to Pine Avenue. It's going to stay slow until you transition onto the 91. The 91 eastbound in Corona, you're seeing brake lights at Main Street. You're slowly crawling from there into Riverside. Things will ease up as you approach Madison Street. 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I'm Pedro Moreno.
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9: It was just such a devastating time when my precious child, you know, she had been baptized as a teenager on her own choice. 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And I've seen many, many, many, many miracles on KSGN, and I just am waiting for this miracle.

0: Oftentimes I find myself at home and not being able to relax in the Lord because I'm so concerned about the issues that are going on. And, you know, the Lord will say, stop, wait, turn on the radio. And, oh, gosh, yes. You know, and then the Lord will use those words and those songs that are His messages, His prayers, this hedge of protection with the prayers of KSGN and partners that support it.
1: Yeah, that life change was only possible because they received the spiritual crumbs that fell off of somebody else's table. 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
1: Your description of a woman is like the ocean being pulled, the tides, and no one ever asks the beach what it's like, because your day at the beach is determined by the ocean.
2: Mother and daughter, both water, pulling in different directions, both changing, both under pressure, both exhausted from being everything to everyone. And me?
1: Yeah, you. Men, what is our role in our daughter's life and our wives' lives, using your metaphor?
2: I'm the harbor wall.
1: The harbor wall.
2: I don't understand water. I can't feel the tides. I can't change with the currents. I don't know what it's like to be pulled by the moon, to change without choosing, to be needed by everyone while drowning. But I don't need to understand. I need to be the one thing that doesn't change, the fixed point they can crash against without breaking me. The shelter that's always there no matter how far they sail or how wild the storm. When my daughter storms against me, I absorb it. When my wife's ocean rage needs somewhere to break, she can flood into my harbor and my depths can absorb the chaos, returning it to stillness. Not with solutions, with unshakable presence. I'm not trying to control the water. I'm giving it a container of safety. If they need it, they don't need me to become water too. They need me to be the harbor, vast, immovable, always there. That's what fathers and husbands are for. To be the one unchanging thing in a world of constant change.
1: I was raised by a single mom, and as a man, I can see right now, too often we try to become water instead of an unmovable seawall or a safe harbor. I think we can try to change.
3: 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As you travel on the 15 in Hesperia, as you come up to Highway 395, it's looking like a busy ride until you get to Cleghorn Road. And the northbound 15 in Fontana coming across Summit Avenue, you're looking at some slowing. Heading into the Cajon Pass, that clears up at the 138. And the 91 eastbound in Corona is looking busy as you approach Main Street. It's going to stay that way into Riverside, clears up just before Madison. KSGN is now heard in Anaheim. 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
1: Here's an encouraging thought from Jesus, our Savior. Comes from John 16:33. He said, "In this world you'll have trouble, but take heart. I have overcome."

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Lord, I need you. Oh, I need you. 89.7 KSGN. I've been washed in the water, washed in the blood. I'm as good as me.

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1: Hey, Debbie, you got a story about your little one? Well, actually, when he was little, you were doing a back-to-school shopping thing and what?
2: He told me it was pre-kindergarten and not just nursery school because he was above that. We were going to the back-to-school sale. We decided we'd go in through the tool department. And David's looking all around. There's this older gentleman wearing greasy coveralls, bald on top, silvery fringe around the sides.
3: Right.
2: And he's got dirty hands and a wrench in his pocket, and he's going up to the counter to get more tools. David, in his best stage whisper, "Mom, is that a dirty old man?"
1: Oh, no.
3: This report is sponsored by the Crohn's and Colitis Foundation. The 15 headed southbound in Hesperia, just after Highway 395. You're looking at a busy ride from there into the Cajon Pass that clears up after Cleghorn. In the 15 northbound in Fontana, watch for some slowing as you approach Sierra. It's going to stay slow from there into the Cajon Pass that clears up at the 138. And if you're on the 91 headed eastbound in Corona, seeing some slowing once you get to Main Street that stays busy into Riverside, clears up at Madison. KSGN is now heard in Anaheim, subscription free on Apple CarPlay and Android Auto for the KSGN app. That's traffic on Pedro Moreno.